0: Straight for the Heart from Alexandra Kay, moving up one to number 28 for the week. You might have noticed here on the Country Top 40 with Fitz that we like to pause and recognize the women who don't just deal with life. They look it square in the eye. And that's what The Fierce Female is all about. 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
0: And this weekend, we honor our fierce female, Betty Bromwich. Betty is from England. And she recently strapped herself onto the wing of a vintage airplane and went flying through the sky. And now you're probably thinking, all right, Fitz, you know, that's crazy. But we're not even to the crazy part yet. Betty is 97 years old. I should say 97 years young. 97. And she recently just suffered a stroke. And Betty didn't even start wing walking until she was 87 years young. Most of us at 87 are going to be saying, hey, can somebody hand me the remote control? And Betty's going, hey, strap me to the airplane, folks. Her latest flight earned her another Guinness World Record as the world's oldest female wing walker. And she's also used these adventures to help raise money for charity. And I absolutely love this woman because somewhere along the way, we get this idea that we're too old to start something new. And Betty started doing this at 87. So maybe you're not too old, right? Maybe you're not too late. And maybe the next chapter is waiting on you to have enough guts to climb out there on that wing. Although, for the record, I personally recommend keeping your butt inside of the airplane. But hey, you know what? You do your thing. Hey, Betty, this one's for you. You were born to fly.

0: 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Coming up on the Country Top 40 with Fitz, one of country music's biggest stars is letting us in on something we almost never hear about. How do you know when you found the song? You know, the one you don't let anybody else record? The one that could change everything. I'm going to tell you the artist, the song, the moment, and you're going to hear it next on the Country Top 40 with Fitz.
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0: 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How do you know when you found the song? You know, the one you don't let anybody else record? The one that could change everything. I'm going to tell you the artist, the song, the moment. And you're going to hear it next on the Country Top 40 with Fitz.
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4: What's up, Russ? That's Russell Dickerson right there. Thank you so much, man. You are always part of the Fitz fam on the Country Top 40 Countdown, and I want to thank you for spending your time with me. Isn't it funny? As the songs get bigger, the numbers get smaller. We're already at number 27 right now. Russell Dickerson and Worth Your Wild.

Russell Dickerson, Worth Your Wild, hanging tough at number 27 on the countdown, and Fitz playing all the hits. Now, Blake Shelton has never been a guy to overthink much of anything, and apparently that includes picking hit songs. With Blake, his formula is really pretty simple. Does it make him reach over and turn the radio up? Or does it make him change the radio station? Blake says, I've said it before, it's the same way I've approached music in general. If I hear something I like, it's out of my control at that point. It's like listening to the radio in your truck driving down the road, and you reach over and crank up that thing. I really don't have a formula for it. It's just something I either feel really good about or I don't. Just got to listen to that gut. That's it. No secret formula, no science project or anything. Just does it feel right? Considering the career Blake Shelton's had, I'd say the man's ears are working just fine. He definitely turned this one up. Number 26, Blake Shelton. And let him in anyway. Amen.

Blake Shelton spending another week at number 26 with Let Him In Anyway. Such a beautiful song. And now we're going to head south down I-35 from the Oklahoma legend down to see a Texas legend in the making, the pride of Stephenville, Texas. Here's Hudson Westbrook, number 25 with Painted You Pretty.

0: Painted You Pretty from Hudson Westbrook, digging in and holding fast at number 25. Thank you for spending your time with me every weekend and continuing this tradition of the Country Top 40 with Fitz. We're getting back to it. Our countdown continues. Mr. Graylin James, listen to the lyrics of this song. It's a good one. He's got number 24 with Water at a Wedding.
1: Well, I didn't want to show up, but our families go way back. So when you said your vows, that's exactly where I sat. Thank God for open bars, because watching all this ain't easy. In the middle of y'all's first

Graylin James, Water at a Wedding, sliding back one to number 24. And all right, this next one might find somebody who needs it today. You know, life gets heavy sometimes. Matter of fact, life gets heavy a lot. And somehow we've convinced ourselves that slowing down, taking a minute, or just saying, hey, I need a break, means we're doing something wrong. And Ella Langley says, knock that off. She says, if things get heavy in life, it's okay to take a step back. You don't have to feel guilty to care about yourself. Do what matters and works for you and not anybody else. Somebody put that on a t-shirt. I'm telling you, you get one life, y'all. Make sure you actually are living some of it. Number 23, Ella Langley, Loving Life Again.

Ella Langley, Love and Life Again, going up one to number 23. And you know what? Keep those messages coming, y'all. Right now, go to the Country Top 40 with Fitz Facebook page. This one comes from Amanda in Knoxville, Tennessee. She says, hey, Fitz, random question. Do you know if Dustin Lynch played any sports in high school? And Amanda, yes. Dustin was actually one heck of a baseball player. Played shortstop and second base. And from what I understand, the dude could swing the bat as well. And apparently, Dustin's always had a pretty good batting average, kind of like he does around here. Would you look at that? Stepping up to the plate right now, up to bat is Dustin Lynch at number 22.

0: welcome to the weekend of hits on the Country Top 40 with Fitz. And get ready, because we're about to head on down to the CT40 vault. Yes, that's where we're going. We're going down in the vault where it's nice and cool and air-conditioned. And I'm going to explore with you some amazing country music history, going back to the year that the world was introduced to a social media mogul named Tom. Do you know what I'm talking about? We're going down to the vault after this.
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These aren't just songs with numbers. They're stories waiting to be told. And thank you for continuing this ride with me. We're at number 21 with Jelly Roll and Hands Up. Let

0: in there at number 21 for another week. That was Jelly Roll with Hands Up. And I'm so excited. We're about to take our weekly walk down to the famous CT40 vault. And, you know, a lot changes right now. A lot of stuff going on. School is back in session in many parts of the nation. A lot of graduated seniors moving into dorm rooms across the country. So this weekend, we're going to open up the vault for those country songs about home, hometowns, growing up, and the places that made us who we are. And your ticket to the vault is brought to you by O'Reilly Auto Parts. And I'm the only person in the entire world with access to this amazing piece of history. Let me just look into our brand new eye retina scanner. Oh, so bright.
1: Hello, Fitz. Please step in front of the retina eye scanner.
0: Hello, back for another week. Back for another week of the hits.
1: I'm so glad you're back to visit me.
0: Well, yeah, you know what I mean? Every weekend, same time. Look forward to hanging out with you too.
1: We should really get together more often.
0: You know what? I actually agree with you, but there's only room for one vault visit right now. Maybe we'll do more in the future, okay? All right.
1: Access granted.
0: And we are in, and we're going to enter into the year of the debut of MySpace. Remember MySpace? With Tom and the Top 8?
2: My MySpace brings all the boys to the page, and they're like, mine's better than yours, and I'm like, you wish it was.
0: It was also the year that Napoleon Dynamite hit theaters on a shoestring budget and became one of the most quotable movies of a generation. Oh, idiot. But on your country radio,

Kenny Chesney with the 2004 release, I Go Back. And Follow Me This Way. We're going to take a short walk now from 2004 to 2010 to a song originally meant to be sung by Blake Shelton, but instead it became a big old hit for Miranda Lambert, holding on at number one on the country top 40 for four straight weeks.

my top five favorite country songs from 2010, Miranda Lambert with The House That Built Me. And Move On With Me. See, it feels good down here, doesn't it? Nice and cool. Follow Me This Way. Another 4 years toward the present to what became the third number one for the Chief Eric Church. That's right. The second single to his 2014 album, The Outsiders. I know you remember this one.

0: 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And I can't believe it. 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We're going to cross this world famous threshold. And can you give me a hand? Let's give this thing a push.
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0: arrived the first week back. Congratulations. Parents, you found the backpacks. You packed the lunches. You signed approximately 47 pieces of paper you did not read, and somehow you got everybody out the door wearing shoes. That is a victory. I'm your principal, Fitz, streaming and broadcasting from the original CT40 studios deep in the heart of Texas. And welcome back to the Country Top 40. And listen, if that 6 a.m. alarm clock slapped your whole family across the face this week, you're among friends. The weekend is here. The kids can sleep in. And you can sleep in. Unless you've got little kids. We still got 20 of the biggest songs in country music between us and number one. So whoever this weekend finds you at the lake, maybe on the road, mowing the yard, running errands, getting more back to school shopping done, let's do it. Time to turn it up. Country music's official
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1: John Party checking in for the second week at number 20 with Boots Off and Fitz playing all the hits. You know, music wasn't originally the plan for this next guy. Morgan Wallen had big dreams of playing college baseball until an elbow injury during his senior year sidelined those plans. Yes, he was an amazing, and he may not have known where he'd be by now, but all those early turns led him right here. To number 19 on the most impactful countdown in country music, here's Morgan Wallen with Been By

0: Morgan Wallen right there with Ben by now, overtaking a massive 9-spot leap up the countdown, taking over at number 19 and earning the Leap of the Week award. That means he gets a big blue ribbon. So you know how this goes. 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Let me grab my air horns because we're about to celebrate. 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
1: Attaboy!
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Week was brought to you by T-Mobile. And yes, what you hear is breaking news music right now. Breaking news just hit last week that Riley Green is going to be co-hosting with Queen Latifah and Joe Jonas for an upcoming season of The Voice. Yes, The Voice Celebrity Edition. So not only is he a country singer, he's an actor, but now you can also add singing competition, vocal coach into the mix. Riley right now with Think As You Drunk, number 18.

love that one. Riley Green, Think Is You Drunk? Number 18 on the Country Top 40. And we continue the hits right now, and it's Lainey Wilson and John Mayer. Did you ever think you would hear John Mayer on a country radio station? You're hearing it right now. Lainey and John with their duet at number 17.

0: Lainey Wilson and John May are hanging out at number 17 this weekend with Phone, Keys, Wallet. And coming up on the Country Top 40 with Fitz, three Virginia teenagers just showed up for what they thought was going to be a pretty normal day, just trying to make their high school golf team. And then, right in the middle of the tryout, something happened that made golf not matter at all. These three young men saw family in serious trouble, and instead of standing there wondering what to do, they went into action. And I'm going to give you all the details in minutes with the good stuff on CT40.
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0: When you're getting your family ready for the school year, there's a lot of crap you have to deal with.
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2: Ugh.
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5: And welcome back to the hits on the Country Top 40 with Fitz. Playing them all the way from Tucson, Arizona, all the way over to Tampa, Florida. And we're at number 16 right now with an incredible lineup. Hardy, Morgan Wallen, Eric Church, Tim McGraw, and a song called

McGraw moving forward 3 to number 16. And way to go, guys. That song just keeps climbing and climbing and climbing. And welcome to the Country Top 40 with Fitz. Up next on the countdown, a couple of guys with a shared love of the Beach Boys. That's right. They discovered some unbelievable harmonies and tried to sort of recreate it in the music they're making today. Here's Dan and Shay with Say So, number 15.

0: Dan and Shay going up one to number 15 with Say So, and you're checking out the Summer of Hits on the Country Top 40 with Fitz. And you know why we do this every single weekend? I'm talking about the good stuff, because it all comes down to this. Good feels good. And I do believe we could all use some more good in the world. And the good stuff is brought to you by my friends at Progressive Insurance. 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
1: That's the good stuff.
0: This one's coming out of Virginia, and I'm talking about three teenagers, Andrew Tuggle, Gavin Kane, and Jackson Castro. They were in the middle of trying out for their high school golf team when they suddenly heard somebody like screaming for help in the distance. Nearby, a family had capsized their kayaks. Two adults and a three-year-old little boy, they were struggling in the water, and these kids didn't stand around wondering what somebody else was going to do. What'd they do? They dropped those golf clubs and they took off. They went through bushes, rocks, and thorns, jumped into the lake, and they helped get all three members of that family safely back to shore. And this is my favorite little part of the story. After helping save three people's lives, they changed clothes, went back out, and finished their golf tryouts. And get this, all three made the team. I mean, fellas, I think you already passed the most important tryout of your lives. Nobody wakes up in the morning knowing you're going to get the chance to be somebody's hero, but sometimes you just happen to be standing in the right place when somebody needs you. And what you do next tells everybody exactly who you are.

Tim McGraw's Humble and Kind was on his Damn Country Music album released November 6, 2015, becoming number one on the country top 40 with Fitz in 2016. Way to go, Tim. What a beautiful song. And that is the good stuff. 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The hits continue on the Country Top 40 with Fitz. Getting so close to the top 10, plus your music with memories at the bottom of the hour. We're at number 14 from Zach John King and Get to Drinkin'.

0: Get to drinking from Zach John King, stepping up one to number 14. You know, not too long ago, Zach Top was visiting cities across the country as the guy opening the shows for other headline artists. And now he's headed back to many of those same places, only this time the crowd is coming to see him. That's right. He is the headliner. His cold beer and country music tour runs through the end of October. It includes his very first full Canadian run, where almost every show is already sold out. I gotta say, what's up to the CT40 Fitz fam listening all across Canada right now? We love you, and so does Zach Top.
1: Brand new tour?
2: Yes.
1: It is the cold beer and country music tour.
2: Running it back. Colder beer, country or music.
1: Well, that's pretty much what this format is all about, right?
2: It should be. If it's not, it ought to be.
1: Yes.
2: So that's what I'm pushing. Running through the end of October. We're coming everywhere. We'll be all kinds of places. A lot of places where we've opened up before but never had our own show. So right. I'm excited to come back into those markets and do our own thing. First, like, legit Canadian run, which is exciting. Almost
1: wow.
2: All those shows are already almost sold out.
0: Going from the opening act to selling out your own show, that's a pretty good sign that something's working. Zach Top right now, headlining with us right here on the Country Top 40 Countdown at number 13.

Zach Top advances one to number 13 with South of Sanity. And you got Fitz playing all the hits on the country top 40, getting so close to the top 10. And number 12, Lauren Elena, along with Chase Matthew with All My Exes.

All My Exes from Lauren Elena and Chase Matthew, pushing forward one to number 12. Coming up on the countdown, get ready for your CT40 fan favorite segment, Music with Memories. 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Do you have a special song in your heart with your special memory attached to it? You can message me right now on our country.

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4: 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He's at number 11 with Country, and she knows it. Denim.

country, and she knows it from Luke Bryan moving forward one place to number 11. And what is one song that you could never hear without immediately being taken back to a moment in your life? That's what your Music with Memories is all about, your CT40 fan favorite segment. And this week it comes from Jennifer. And by the way, your Music with Memories is brought to you by my friends at T-Mobile. Thank you guys, T-Mobile, for bringing us this amazing segment this weekend. And I received a message from Amanda, and she says, "What's up, Fitz, with the hits? I love listening to you every weekend. And I know this song is new, but Alexandra Kay's Straight for the Heart is already mine. My husband and I have been married for 14 years, and life has been life lately. Kids, work, bills. Sometimes you realize you become really, really good roommates. And a couple of weeks ago, we were just driving together, and this song came on, and he reached over, and he grabbed my hand and didn't say anything. And I know it sounds small, but it wasn't. It reminded me that underneath all the crazy, that guy is still my person.

And Amanda, that is what this whole thing is all about. Sometimes a song doesn't remind you of where you've been. Sometimes it reminds you of what you still got. So would you play me my favorite TikTok viral sensation, Alexandra Kay, and Straight for the Heart? Sincerely, Amanda Gibbons, Tulsa, Oklahoma.

the Heart from Alexandra Kay, played for Jennifer in Tulsa, Oklahoma, for your Music with Memories song of the week. And what about you? Do you have a special song in your heart with your special memory attached to it? My favorite messages to get all week long, send them to me right now. I really do. I love them. I love them. I just dive into them. Go to our Country Top 40 with Fitz Facebook page at the very top. In the message, make sure it says Music with Memories. And it's all brought to you by my friends at T-Mobile. And T-Mobile, thanks for being part of the CT40 Fitz fam.

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0: 40 biggest songs in country music, and now there are 10. That's it. 10 songs left standing, and somewhere inside the final hour is the number one country song of the entire world. So who's moving up? Who got knocked out? Who came out of nowhere? And who's about to own the biggest spot in country music? We're about to find out together. So wherever you are right now, with the truck, in the lake, grilling in the backyard, buying back-to-school supplies, running the kids around, it's time to turn this thing up. You know what time it is. It's Top 10 time.
1: Hey, y'all. This is Kristen Connors, a proud Texas girl, hailing from Austin, Texas, just like George Byrd. And I'll tell you, his song with Luke is the best. So, Fitz, please play Ride, Ride, Ride on the Country Top 40. So let's ride, y'all.
2: Number 10.
0: Gotta say what's up to Kristen in Austin, Texas, Austin, Tejas. What's up to all the Fitz fam listening in Austin right now? And here we are, that's right, the Top 10 with George Burge and Luke Bryan. Ride, ride, ride. They're riding into number 10.

0: Bride, Bride. You know, life on the road doesn't always leave much time for sightseeing, but when the tour bus rolls into a city, there's always time for one important mission: finding something good to eat. And for John Morgan, a trip through Texas means tracking down some great Tex-Mex. And I'm not talking about like normal Tex-Mex. I'm talking about like trying to find the place where your grandmama likes to go have her enchiladas. That is the place where these country artists love to eat. And during a recent stop in Dallas-Fort Worth, a simple restaurant recommendation may have given him a whole lot more than dinner.
1: As you travel and you know, you hit the road and stuff like that, when you're at these particular cities, do you have like things that you like to do in each spot? For when you come to Texas, is there something, or Dallas-Fort Worth, is there something that you like to do?
2: Man, most of the time when we're traveling, especially right now, like we don't usually have a ton of time. I think the main thing that we try to do when we're somewhere is find a good place to eat. That's always a good. I love Tex-Mex. I don't know what the place is down here, but I'm gonna find it.
1: Dude, it's a little place right next Mexican Sugar.
2: Mexican Sugar.
1: Right by here. Check it out.
2: Mexican Sugar. I got to remember.
1: There's a song title.
2: I can't wait to throw that out in a room.
1: That's right. I think they'll love it.
2: Hey, guys, I've been mulling this over for a couple months.
1: What do you think of this song title?
0: Just like that, a Tex-Mex recommendation turns into a possible country song. And maybe we're going to hear that one from John Morgan very soon. For now, though, he's at number 9 with Kid Myself. Wee-wee.

0: Kenny Chesney inching ahead one to number eight with Carry On. Country Top 40. All right, attention all Swifties. Attention all Swifties. I have an update coming up. When life brought Taylor Swift to a crossroads, she couldn't let the bad days stop her. Instead, she turned them into the music that would eventually change her life. More from Taylor and a message to all the Swifties coming up on the Country Top 40 with Fitz. Country music's official countdown.
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Welcome back to the week of hits on the Country Top 40 with Fitz. And we're getting close, y'all, getting closer and closer to the number one country song in the world. And you know, life eventually hands us all a stretch that we didn't plan for. And Taylor Swift once said when she hit one of those crossroads, she didn't run from it. She ran straight to music. Taylor told me everybody has that point in their life where you hit a crossroads and you've had a bunch of bad days and there's different ways you could deal with it. And the way I dealt with it was I just turned completely to music. And that may be the secret to Taylor Swift. And she takes the stuff that hurts, turns it into a song, and somehow millions of us hear our own story in it. She's back inside the top 10 this weekend. Number 7, Taylor Swift, with a song from Toy Story 5, I Knew It, I Knew You.

Taylor Swift going up one to number seven with that amazing Toy Story 5 song. I knew it. I knew you. And you got Fitz playing all the hits on the country top 40, inside the top 10 now, getting so close to the top 5. And next up, the Chattanooga, Tennessee native, Kane Brown. And I tell you what, this guy has been working out. I think he's gotten a couple more tattoos as well, but he's just the greatest man on earth. He's got number 6 with Woman.

for the third straight week at number six. That was Kane Brown loving that number six Real Estate with Woman. It's almost back to school time, but every weekend, it's a weekend to play the hits. You can always count on that. And I'm playing them far and wide, doing it from the original CT40 headquarters deep in the heart of Texas. And I've had a great time on this week's journey. And we arrive at number five right now with a beautiful song from Stella Lefty. What a unique name and a unique voice. This is Boston. On a track.

Della Lefty making a big move this weekend up to number 5 with Boston. And you know what? I've always wanted to see Boston. To our CT40 Fitz fam listening in Boston right now, I want to go to Boston and I want to go park the car in Harvard Yard. Yeah, that's how they told me to say it. I want to go to Boston and park the car in Harvard Yard. We love you in Boston and we know you love your country music. You know, imagine going from writing songs because you love it to suddenly having millions of people with an opinion about everything you do. Morgan Wallen admits that part can mess with your head. He told me, it's so easy to base your feelings off of what other people are thinking because that's my job. It's like, I pour my heart and soul into this. I really want these people to like it, and they do like it. They do like me, and that's awesome. But you know what? You start chasing that. You start wanting that feeling all the time, and it's almost like a drug. It's like, I love that. I want people to love me. I always have. But it's a catch-22. Oh, man, that's pretty raw. It's pretty emotional. Because there's a difference between appreciating the applause and needing the applause. But when you make the music that connects with this many people, Morgan, listen, I don't think the attention is disappearing anytime soon. You're going to be all right. Especially when you keep putting songs out like this one. We're down to number 4, Morgan Wallen. And don't.

4. Here's Morgan Wallen with Don't We. You got Fitz playing the hits on the Country Top 40. Couple songs left to go to number 1. And somebody's about to have themselves a very good weekend. Moving up 1 this week and pulling into number 3 is Bailey Zimmerman with Chevy Silverado. Wow.

Bailey Zimmerman, Chevy Silverado, going up one this weekend to number three. And now, apparently being one of the biggest country stars on earth wasn't enough for Luke Combs. I mean, the man is collecting Guinness World Records now. Not one, not two, three. They just surprised Luke with all three during a recent show in London. First, Luke became the first solo country artist ever to sell out the legendary Wembley Stadium three nights in a row. I mean, that is ridiculous. And second here in the Guinness World Record for the most consecutive number one singles from a debut. And number three, the most number one singles from one album. Seven straight number ones from What You See Is What You Get. Seven, y'all. So congratulations, Luke. Meanwhile, I'm still waiting on Guinness to recognize me for being 6'7" and somehow hitting my head on everything. Come on, door frames, ceiling fans, airplanes, all that good stuff. Just mail me the plaque, people. Luke Combs already showed up once on the countdown today, and now he is one song away from the top. Up next at number two, Luke Combs with Be By You.

0: By You from Luke Combs, making its way up one to number two for the week. Coming up on the Country Top 40 with Fitz, don't go anywhere. Because after 4 hours, there's only one piece of business left, one artist, one song, and the biggest spot in the world in country music. Before I tell you, listen, you get to lock in your guess. Who owns number one this week? And send me a message on our Country Top 40 with Fitz Facebook page. I'm in the inbox right now. I can't wait to see your guesses. You got somebody? Well, good, because there's no more climbing, no more waiting, no more songs between us and the top. 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
21: 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Deep in the heart of Tejas. And y'all, just minutes away from the biggest song in the land, numero uno. But before I play the big one, I'm going to warm me up a little bit. Come on, you know I believe in this warm-up. I've got to mentally...

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I think I'm going to go back to about a decade for this one. Two young women from Texas came into country music and basically said, okay, boys, we need to have a talk. Maddie and Tay wrote Girl in a Country Song with Aaron Scherz after noticing something happening in country music. Everywhere they turned, it seemed like women in songs had been reduced to the same character. Cut off jeans, bare feet, sitting on somebody's tailgate, looking pretty, while some guy drove the truck. So Maddie and Tay decided to flip the entire thing around. What would all those country songs sound like from the girl's point of view? And suddenly they had one of the smartest songs of the era. Girl in a Country Song wasn't just funny. It had something to say. And country radio listened. The song climbed all the way to number one on CT40, making Maddie and Tay the very first female duo since The Wreckers to take a debut single all the way to the top. So think about that. They basically introduced themselves to Nashville by poking Nashville right in the ribs. And Nashville said, okay, we got you. That's pretty good. Here's Maddie and Tay with Girl in a Country Song, your warm-up

Maddie and Tay with Girl and a Country Song, your warm-up to number one, reaching number one on the Country Top 40 Countdown December 20th, 2014. Even cooler, they became only the second female duo in Billboard Country Airplay history to take a debut single to number one following the Wreckers in 2006. And your warm-up to number one was brought to you by Progressive Insurance. 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

And here we are. I'm getting anxious. I'm starting to sweat. This is the moment we've been waiting for. Number one. And you know, sometimes the biggest songs start with one simple conversation. Ella Langley and Morgan Wallen have been talking about doing something together. Then Ella wrote this with Austin Goodlow and Joy Bett Taylor, and they knew exactly who she wanted on it. Ella says both of us had brought up the idea of doing one together, and I sent it to Morgan, just sort of texted it to him, and he loved it. And Morgan says from the opening riff, he was in. Morgan told me she wrote and sent over this song, and from the beginning riff, it was hard to deny. A month later, they surprised 80,000 people in Tuscaloosa, and they sang it together for the very first time. And now, here we are. Morgan Wallen spent the last couple of weeks at number one with Don't We, and this weekend, he's not leaving the top. He's making room for Ella. And ladies and gentlemen, look at this. A brand new number one, Ella Langley and Morgan Wallen with I Can't Love You Anymore. Number one in country music.

brand new number one song in country music, Ella Langley and Morgan Wallen jumping up one to take over the top with I Can't Love You Anymore. And Ella and Morgan, I mean, I knew this was going to happen. All you have to do is say Ella and Morgan, and it goes to number one. Congratulations to your co-writers, Austin Goodlow and Joy Beth Taylor. A huge congratulations. I know you're listening to the Country Top 40 right now in Nashville, Tennessee, having a big party. And I just want to say many, many more.

0: 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And a big shout out to the CT40 family, the Fitz fam of Cody Culberson, the Notorious DEP, Deborah Evans Price, Nick Allen, Drew Brownfield, and Scott Mahalik. The Country Top 40 comes to you each week from the good folks at North Star Audio. And we do it all from the original CT40 studios deep in the heart of Texas. I am Fitz, and you can find me everywhere on social media, Facebook, Instagram, TikTok. 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Three words, Fitz on everything. Or on our Country Top 40 with Fitz Facebook page. Give us a follow. Can't wait to chat with you. Can Morgan and Ella do it again next weekend? Well, you and I are going to find out. I'll see you then. And we're going to make it through this week. Think big, because you're thinking anyway. And who's better than you?
1: Nobody!
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0: You don't want that happening at a wedding. Graylin James, Water at a Wedding, 93.7 K Country. Good evening to you. I'm Lewis Stokes. You ready for the new stuff?
1: Yes, I'm ready. Absolutely.
0: Let's do the new one from Jason Aldean. Love the intro to this. Sounds like Stranger in My House by Ronnie Millsap, and that's intentional. Anytime soon, K Country.

He'll be at Rock the Country Ocala Saturday the 29th, Hudson Westbrook, and Painted You Pretty. I'm Lewis Stokes. Thanks for being up with me tonight playing the new stuff. Blake Whitten, he recently opened for Morgan Wallen when he was in Philadelphia. Morgan really likes him, and I wonder why. They sound alike. It's called Bet on That. Check it out. K Country.

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1: When you were in school, what were the worst school lunches? Crystal, what do we got in texting?
2: Angie in Ocala says the cardboard square pizza. And I had a debate with her because I loved those pizzas
1: Oh, you did?
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1: Okay.
2: And we used to be able to get French fries. You can get French fries every day at Lecanto High School. Yeah, I don't know about anymore. But she says they were the worst pizzas. She loved them, but they were terrible. I mean, they were so bad for us.
1: Hey, enjoy the weekend. We'll be back at it next week with the 5:30 a.m. Club.
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Dan and Shay, they're coming to the Amp in Tampa Friday, October 16th with Tyler Hubbard and Josh Ross and Say So. I'm Lewis Stokes. It is August the 16th. It's National Tell a Joke Day, Roller Coaster Day, Bratwurst Day. I love those. Rum Day, National Airborne Day, and Atlas right now. Check out Hold My Liquor. He's a good buddy of Jelly Rolls. Cake, I drink.

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1: And that's Charles Wesley Godwin, Better That Way with Luke Combs. You also heard Russell Dickerson, Worth Your Wild on What's New from Nashville. I'm Lewis Stokes. We got the second half of the show still to come with Randy Houser, Shaboozy's new one, Jelly Roll, Dustin Lynch, Kojo, and more. 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K-Country's forecast from the WCJB TV 21st Alert Weather Center tonight. Mostly clear. Low of 76. Tomorrow, sunny and hot. 20% chance of showers and thunderstorms, high near 96. Tomorrow night, mostly clear, 10% rain chance, low around 77. For all the current weather conditions, log on to 352today.com, your community connection.
0: 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Our 43rd K Country Acoustic Concert is on the way. This time around, featuring Jacob Hackworth. What took you

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from Nashville. I'm Lewis Stokes. Well, the guy that brought you Tipsy, Shaboozy, has a new album out called Outlaw Cherie Lee, and this is from that album. It's called Cowgirl. Kay Guthrie.

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1: He's a ranch hand in a pinch, man. 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Now he's a double wide on the county line. Sipping on a six pack of Lone Star Light. She did him dirty, took him to

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1: And I had fun playing the new stuff for you. We'll be back next Sunday night at 11 o'clock for another edition of What's New from Nashville. The Mr. Bob Morning Show coming up at 5:30 in the morning. 10 in a row is coming up next. 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

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This time around, featuring Jacob Hackworth. What took you

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0: Storming, I was falling fast through the Nurnhart. Gordon like a dirt road, Daytona in my heart. And we ain't even got to the best part.
1: We didn't have a towel, didn't have dry clothes. She was smiling and saying, hold me, I'm cold. We made a blanket out of that sundress. And the
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0: 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How may I disappoint you today?
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0: It's time to put up or shut up. Rolly Romero versus Teofimo Lopez, August 22nd.
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1: Oh. You are so annoying.
3: Oh. So annoying.
4: God, these guys are so annoying, aren't they?
5: There's just a stupid kids show.
6: Honestly, that show, it's irresponsible.
7: Oh, yeah? Then you're going to hate this.
1: Wow. All right. Wow. All right.
8: I'm not at that level yet.
1: It's Monday. Welcome. We're the early crew. How are you?
8: How are you? Who's going to wake us up?
1: I don't know. Nobody's here.
8: No.
1: I think somebody from Wind FM's here.
8: Oh, yeah.
1: Hunter. Okay.
8: Hunter.
1: Is that her name? Okay, good. Okay. She's still looking for a partner? Is that what's going on?
8: She is.
1: Because Dupree says I'm leaving.
8: Dupree's like, I got to go. Going back to Nashville.
1: Wow. Nashville, huh?
8: Yeah. Somewhere in Tennessee. Pretty close to Nashville.
1: Well, Nashville is in Tennessee. That works.
8: Yeah. I was like pretty close to Nashville.
1: Okay. All right. Well, good for him, I think. I don't know.
8: I mean, good for him. I guess not for her.
1: Not for her. Not at all. Yeah. So she's looking for a new morning show partner. Yeah, she's gone through a bunch. Yeah.
8: I know. I was like, you know what? At least your marriage has a better rate. Right. She's had the same husband, but like 10 different co-hosts.
1: Well, yeah.
8: At least something's working out.
1: There you go. I love that spin. That's all right. Partly sunny later on today. Chance of afternoon showers. We make it windy today.
8: Oh.
1: So, yes, I don't know what's going on there.
8: Okay, we can use
1: high in the
8: wind.
1: mid-90s, and that heat advisory is in effect for the majority of our listening area.
8: Yeah, it's going to be hot.
1: Unless you're listening maybe in, I don't know, Alaska, it might be a little cooler.
8: A little cooler.
1: Just say, you know, we're here for you. We can listen online, you know.
8: You could, on the app.
1: I love the app. There's Luke, Brian, pick up here.
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0: maybe today about a 30% chance of rain, but that's okay. We'll take it. We're still in a drought. You know that?
1: Oh,
0: we're,
1: yeah. Even with all the rain we've had.
0: From 93.7 K Country, hey, this guy is going to be at Rock the Country. Opening for Blake Shelton?
1: That's right. That's what I hear.
0: It's Hudson and Westbrook. K Country.

0: 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Hudson Westbrook painted you pretty. Going to be at Rock the Country August 29th.
1: Yep.
0: That's Saturday night. Opening for Blake Shelton. How
1: that's
0: about that?
1: That's next week already.
0: Yeah. Yeah.
1: That's crazy.
0: Now, we were trying to just give you free tickets. I know we were doing it on the app. I don't know if we're still doing that today.
1: So that ended yesterday.
0: Oh, it did.
1: Yeah, because today's a new day. We've got something else happening on the app.
0: Oh, I haven't looked yet. Okay.
1: Yeah.
0: All right. Well, I better get on that.
1: Yeah. Get on it.
0: I'll have to look and see what's going on.
1: Mm-hmm.
0: So anyways, we gave a ton of tickets away, but we'll have the winner from Friday that we're doing on the air with the keywords later on today.
1: Yep.
0: Later on this morning. So
1: yeah.
0: We'll do a little video and all that.
1: Mm-hmm.
0: So we'll have a winner. So hopefully you'll score those. Friday.
1: If you at least entered one of them,
0: yeah.
1: You know, then you could definitely be the one walking away.
0: How about that?

0: So we'll share that information with you coming up a little bit later on this morning. We're going to have some sun. Not yet. That's too dark. Afternoon showers, maybe some windy conditions I saw.
1: Really?
0: It's like, what's going on there? So, I don't know.
1: I mean, it's still going to be hot, though. It's just blowing that hot air all over the place.
0: I'm looking at my lawn yesterday because I mowed it Wednesday.
1: Oh, no.
0: And I'm looking at them and going, I'm going to have to mow that today. I'm like, whoa.
1: That is way too much.
0: Yeah, it is, but I'm not going to wait till Wednesday because it'll be, you know, I mean, it'll be a jungle. For, you know, it's like, golly, it's just growing like crazy.
1: And you live in an HOA.
0: Last time I checked, yeah.
1: Right. So you guys always have to have your grass.
0: Yeah.
1: Pretty maintenance.
0: Yeah. Or, you know, they come over, the HOA police come over.
1: Oh, yeah.
0: They arrest you.
1: They give you a ticket.
0: Take you to HOA jail.
1: Probably.
0: Oh, yes, they
1: Here's
0: do.
1: Here's a fee.
0: Yep.
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5: K-Country's forecast from the WCJB TV20 First Alert Weather Center.
6: Partly sunny skies this morning with scattered showers and thunderstorms developing into the afternoon. Still going to be very hot and humid as high temperatures reach the middle 90s. Tonight will be partly cloudy with lows in the middle to upper 70s. Another hot and humid day on Tuesday. Another good chance for some scattered showers and storms into the afternoon. Highs Tuesday in the middle 90s. From the TV20 First Alert Weather Center, I'm meteorologist AJ Willie on 93.7 K-Country.
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0: Oh, buddy Ronnie Green right there, along with a little bit of a taste of Toby Keith. Think he's too drunk? On a Monday after trying to get going, trying to get moving and grooving.
1: Oh, yeah.
0: It was great seeing you all at our 8th annual North Central Florida Media Outdoor Expo. Is it media? I don't know. It's North Central Florida.
1: I don't think the media
0: is not in it. I don't know.
1: I think it's just North Central.
0: I get confused with that because we're under an umbrella here of North Central Florida Media.
1: Mm-hmm.
0: So that the umbrella underneath it is us, K-Country, and Wind FM, and 352 Today.
1: Mm-hmm.
0: Okay, so we're all we live underneath the umbrella together.
1: Right.
0: So
1: all together, all
0: so,
1: nuts.
0: But it was the 8th annual North Central Florida No Media
1: Outdoor
0: Expo.
1: Yeah.
0: Okay. Whew, man, I tell you, there's a lot going on there.
1: That's a lot happening.
0: But it was great seeing y'all, too. It was fun. Mm-hmm. Yes. It was large, too.
1: I mean, we were there earlier, so we got to see it completely empty with just the vendors.
0: Yes.
1: And then as we were leaving, I mean, that line was not stopping at all.
0: And who was out there directing traffic but your mom, yeah. Maria, having a good old time. She goes, okay, cash your credit over here. She's dancing.
1: She was a piping hot mess. She had too much fun.
0: She was having a great time.
1: I think she was sad that we had to go.

0: home.
1: I had fun watching her. Like, look at her go. Yeah,
0: she's a piping mess.
1: Yeah, yes.
0: That's my mama.
1: Yeah, but that was cool, though.
0: Yeah. And she's like, well, give me a shirt. You need help? I'll do it.
1: That's right.
0: I'm like, you know what? Put her to work anyway.
1: And Nala was there greeting everyone that stopped by.
0: She was. I loved everyone that came. We just saw a puppy. We just wanted to stop over.
1: Isn't that great? And boy, she did a great job, too. She's just like, oh, this is okay. I'm petting her the whole time.
0: I know. Me, too. I was like, listen. Because every once in a while, she would yelp.
1: Yeah.
0: If she saw something that maybe startled her.
1: Another dog.
0: Otherwise, she was really good. I was proud
1: of her.
0: She
1: did great.
0: Yeah.
1: And everybody was just coming up going, oh, look at this Nala. I know. Yeah, so Nala had a great time. Did she sleep good that night?
0: Oh, 100%.
1: Yeah, she was just busy as I'm too tired. I'm going to bed. But so, it was great seeing y'all. Mm-hmm. It was a lot of fun. We're getting ready for number 9 now, huh?
0: Oof.
1: How about that? So, I love those things.
0: We'll see you next year.
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0: Josh, JR, there it is. Hurricane Josh Ross.
1: Maybe he does go by JR at
0: home. Maybe he does. Yeah, because it's so hard to say Josh Ross.
1: Yeah.
0: Well, for me.
1: Quite the tongue. No, I mean, if you try to say it fast, even for me.
0: Josh. There you go. Better known as JR. Josh Ross. Josh. Single again. I don't know. It's just one of those things, especially on a Monday. No, it's a tongue twister.
1: Listen, I have
0: that guy.
1: Right. Whoever that guy
0: There's
1: is.
0: That guy.
1: Actually, he did our acoustic concert.
0: He did, that guy.
1: That guy.
0: Yes, he did. Yeah, he did a pretty good job.
1: Yeah.
0: And we got another one, number 43. And that's on the way on September 14th, Monday night. Tickets are still on sale at our website and also at the Riley.
1: Yeah, and you can still try to win them through our app.
0: Oh, that's right.
1: On the banner. So if you open up the app, you'll actually see a banner at the very top. It says acoustic.
0: Oh, yeah.
1: You can click on that and try
0: to win. That's very cool. Win tickets. Simple as that. We want you to win this stuff.
1: Yeah.
0: It's easy, yeah.
1: It's always easy. Save your money for something else.
0: Well, yeah, it's less expensive.
1: Mm-hmm. Way less.
0: I'm here for you. How about that? Hey, give this a butt. Oh, hi, 6 o'clock snoozers. Welcome to the world. Mr. Bob and Crystal, great poll going on. When did you last say, I needed that? Yeah, you can comment on our Facebook fan page. Text.

0: 93.7 K Country, Luke Combs, his latest and Rethink Some Things. Maybe another number one song for him about that. In fact, Luke Combs likes to, he likes to drink coffee a lot, which I didn't know. But whenever he's in a different market or different town doing a show, he always goes to local coffee shops.
1: I love that.
0: It's like, wow. All of a sudden he walks in and he's going, is that Luke Combs?
1: Something about a local coffee shop and just tasting their coffee, especially if it's good coffee. Because sometimes we've had bad ones. Let's be real.
0: Oh, yeah.
1: You just, it makes you not want to go back to, like, I don't know, a Dunkin', your regular drive through place.
0: Yeah. You just go, man, once in a while you get that really good coffee. Mm-hmm. There was one time, a long time ago, Deb and I were in Jamaica.
1: Oh.
0: And we had some Jamaican Blue Mountain coffee. I mean, right there. You know, at the hotel.
1: Oh.
0: Oh, man, I've never had anything taste so good in my life.
1: Oh, I bet.
0: Oh, is it good? Because, hey, Blue Mountain Coffee, you can only get that in Jamaica. Oh, you can get it here, but you really pay extra for it.
1: Mm-hmm.
0: I don't know how long it's been laying around those beans. But, man, it was, oh, gosh, I've never had anything taste so good since.
1: Wow. And you,
0: whoa.
1: And you've always, you've been drinking black, just straight black coffee for a while, haven't you?
0: Yeah. Okay. Yeah. So. Oof. It was good. It was like, man. So anyway, Mr. Bob and Crystal Quick Poll going on. Yeah, we've been hanging out waiting for you, 6 o'clock snoozers. Yeah, mm-hmm. We know it's Monday. It hurts. Yep. When did you last say, I needed that? So you can comment on our Facebook fan page. You can text, too, at 877-937-7883. Kim, Watson, Hank, every time I see a dog or cow. I needed that. I needed that. I just need to see.
1: Like, thanks. Yeah. I needed that.
0: Now, Ricky Ellison says on her Facebook fan page, 2 seconds ago when I had my first sip of Mountain Dew. There you go. I needed. You suck it in. I needed that.
1: It's one of the extremes. It's either coffee or Mountain Dew.
0: Oh, yeah, yeah. You can text, too, at 877-937-7883 or comment on our Facebook fan page.
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0: now he's got a woman. And they're making babies all named with a K. Isn't that cool?
1: They call themselves the KB family.
0: Yeah, that's right. Yeah, Kane Brown, his latest in woman. 93.7 K Country. We got, man, I can't believe this is happening again. 484 and I-75, the light is malfunctioning again?
1: Yeah, there's FHP just posted something at 610 saying that light is out again.
0: Oh, man. I'm going to post a video here shortly.
1: Yes.
0: Because yesterday, Deb and I were trying to make it down to the Villages. And, we always take 484 towards, east to get down to I-75 under the overpass. And off we go.
1: Mm-hmm.
0: Yesterday, we got past Marion Marion Oaks Boulevard.
1: Mm-hmm.
0: We got past there, and it was we'll slow down, both lanes. We're going, what's going on? I mean, we're creeping along, stop and go, more stop and go. I'm like, what is going on? We finally get up to the traffic light just before I-75 at Burger King.
1: Mm-hmm.
0: And what it is, it was green on our side heading eastbound for, 10 seconds.
1: Mm-mm.
0: Then it went green on the other side, the intersection. And it stayed green for them for a long time. They had it backwards or whatever.
1: And they had no cars coming through.
0: No car, nothing coming through. We're like going, oh, no, man. Some people are starting to burn the red light, It's like, I don't know.
1: Yeah, I mean, I'm not trying to risk it because at that point, there might be a car coming.
0: But then you get down, you pass that Burger King traffic light, and it's smooth sailing. But now the traffic light, I don't know if it's that one or one of the two that are right by I-75. One of them's out.
1: One of them's out. I feel like it's probably the same one. It's got to be, right?
0: Oh,
1: it's the one
0: man.
1: That's been causing problems.
0: So, we've got a video from Sunday. It's like, what's going on? I'll share it with you in a couple of minutes, put it on our Facebook fan page and see if you've been in that dilemma or not. Maybe you're in it this morning.
1: Yeah, you might be in it.
0: Ooh, man. We also got the one on Maricamp going on. What's happening
1: there?
0: Yeah,
1: that one's on Southeast Maricamp and Midway. Midway Road, there was an accident causing some delays in that area.
0: Oh, boy. So, yeah, out in the shores, look out. So we got a couple of things going on this morning already, and it's only 6:25.
1: Mm-hmm. On a Monday.
0: Oh, I need coffee. Yeah.
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10: 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Oh, it's contest noise.
11: No.
10: Oh, well, how about that now?
11: It's early.
10: Let's do some, how about text to win?
11: Mm-hmm.
10: Ooh, fun with texting as you're sitting in traffic jams this morning on 484 and Maricamp. So
11: oh, yeah.
10: That's not intersections there, by the way.
11: No.
10: Separate. Maricamp, 484, okay?
11: Yeah, there's a light out and there's an accident on one.
10: Yeah, boy. So what we'd like you to do, text the word rodeo, R-O-D-E-O, rodeo, to 877-937-7883 before 6:45 this morning and qualify to win a pair of Friday-only tickets to the Ocala Shrine Rodeo at the Southeastern Livestock Pavilion on September 4th. How about that?
11: That'd be fun.
10: So pull over safely, or if you're stuck in traffic, you don't have to pull over. Just

0: I'll let you know that. And text us the word rodeo, R-O-D-E-O, to 877-937-7883. If you're driving, Pete, please pull over safely.
1: Yeah, and you have plenty of time. You have 15 minutes.
0: Yeah, and if you've... Now, here's the deal. Now, if you won in the past 30 days, it's in our rules. You can't win. Oh, that sucks. I know it does. Yeah.
1: Just you can't play this time.
0: Well, you can play, but you know, if you got chosen by our computer, well, you can't win. I'm whining. So come on, rodeo, kick country. We

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0: 93.7 K Country. Luke Bryan, country, and she knows it. His latest doing pretty good on the charts, too. Yep. Partly sunny today. A chance of afternoon showers. Highs in the mid-90s. Listen, I was going to say 80s.
1: Whoa.
0: Okay. Well, wishful thinking. Yeah, no doubt. Deb and I were praying for, can we get the cooler weather? I said, well, not for a while, honey. Here we go. But
1: it was that sticky, sticky hot. Yeah. Like, you can feel the sun, like, baking in you.
0: Oh, yeah. And we got a couple of wrecks, of course. Well, one wreck, and the other one is just that traffic light's on again on 484.
1: Yeah, I don't know what's happening with it, but it's 484 and I-75. So we believe it's the same light that keeps being out.
0: Yeah.
1: Also, there is an accident that is causing some roadblocks on Southeast Mary Camp and Midway Road.
0: Oh, boy, in the shores. Okay. Mr. Bob, now here's the deal. We had a Mr. Bob and Crystal quick poll going on earlier. When did you last say I needed that? You can still let us know about that. You can text, too. Now, what did Mike say? Mike said something earlier, didn't he?
1: Oh, yeah. Mike from Leesburg said, I just said this on Saturday, driving home from spending 10 hours on the Wickiwatchee River.
0: Oh.
1: It had been a month since I had been out there. 10 hours. That? Well, if you're on a boat, that's not bad.
0: Yeah. So when did you last say, I needed that? Yeah. Yeah, so, we'd love to get your text, 877-937-7883. After you go ahead and text the word rodeo to the same number before 645, it's 638 right now. We've got rodeo tickets for you to win. Pair.
1: That's right, and that's all happening. Well, we've got Friday night rodeo tickets for you.
0: Yeah, for Southeastern Livestock Pavilion on September 4th, Ocala Shrine rodeo tickets. Real easy, just text the word rodeo
1: before 645.
0: Come on now. What you waiting for? Come on.

0: Yeah. Oh, yeah, you can win them. Here's OD.
1: Been flying solo for so long. Nobody's singing the harmony. Up there, just me and my shadow. No baby.

0: That's that new artist, Morgan Wallen. Don't know if you've heard about him yet, but yeah, I think he's going to be pretty big. I think so.
1: I don't know. I think there he might have a couple of number ones in his future.
0: Yeah, I think so. Yeah. And just in case, from 93.7 K Country, we have the listener advisory board going on right now. It's officially started at midnight. Okay.
1: Mm-hmm.
0: Some of you snuck it a little early. Okay. What are you doing there?
1: Oh. Okay.
0: Yeah, not allowed to do that.
1: I mean, I didn't.
0: Yeah, come on now.
1: Well, I mean, if it was there.
0: Yeah, well. Okay. So anyways, it officially launched this morning at 12:01 a.m. So go ahead and take that short music survey brought to you by Mike Scott Plumbing. We want to know the music you want to hear here at K-Country. That's simple as that.
1: Mm-hmm.
0: So, and once you're finished with it, you can then be qualified for $100 in groceries from Publix.
1: It's the easiest thing ever. I mean, listening to it, make sure it's the music you want to hear.
0: Absolutely right. How about that? You know, I didn't know this, but I was reading something over the weekend from Finance Buzz online.
1: Okay.
0: Yeah, I don't know if it just popped up on, what is this? About people you're probably tipping that you really don't have to tip.
1: Oh, okay.
0: And I went, oh, that I really don't have to tip? And yeah, here's some of the ones that they mentioned. You really don't have to tip a plumber. And I've done that. I've tipped a plumber.
1: Really?
0: Yeah, like, or an electrician. I've shot them, you know, here's 10, 20 bucks, or you get yourself a sandwich or something. You know, I don't look at the entire bill and go, okay, that's 20% of what? $500.
1: I get that.
0: No. Another one is cable technicians. You don't have to tip them if they come out to the house or whatever. Mm-hmm. Like, I don't know.
1: So if you don't have to tip them, then I wonder if they're allowed to take them if they're given. Because, you know, some companies won't let you take a tip.
0: That's true.
1: At all.
0: That's true. This we kind of knew. Fast food workers. Although I have done this at Chick-fil-A. When I go through the drive-thru, I ordered on the app. And I've given, you know, like, here's $5. You know, they're running out. They're working their tail off to bring you the food. So I'm like,
1: Right, but that goes back to that same conversation that we had about how drive-thrus are now asking for an added.
0: Oh, they do.
1: You know, so that falls into the same category, no?
0: Yeah, well, true. Then, actually, the article got a little silly, I thought, about people you're probably tipping that you really don't have to. Then it got down to doctors.
1: I'm not tipping my doctor.
0: Tip my doctor? Accountant? I'm going to tip my accountant?
1: No.
0: Or a lawyer? No, the lawyers make way too much money, all right?
1: Right, he's getting his percentage.
0: Yeah, he's getting a third, so, yeah, so, hello. Coming up in just about 3 minutes, we got Crystal's Corner. What you working on there?
1: Shocking and sad news out of Hollywood this morning.
0: Oh really? Mm-hmm. Okay, we'll find out right after Darius Rucker. Also find out, because it's closed now, we had you text the word rodeo, see who's going to win rodeo tickets, Ocala Shrine Rodeo.

0: It's 37 King Country. It's Darius Rucker and Wagon Wheel. Today's best country. You live it, we play it. Partly sunny today. Chance of showers, about a 50-50 shot. High in the mid-90s. Maybe getting some windy conditions later today. Okay, what's going on there? I don't know. We had you text the word rodeo just a little bit ago. Gave you about 15 minutes to do that to our studio line at 877-937-7883. And our computer randomly chose one of y'all. Y'all got in on this too. And who was the big winner?
1: James Koontz from Gainesville.
0: Oh, way to go. Way to go, James. You're going to the rodeo, Kalashrine Rodeo. Got a pair of tickets at the Southeastern Livestock Pavilion on September 4th. And you got a pair. Mm-hmm. You and your best friend hanging out. We're going to do it again next hour around 7:30.
1: Oh, okay.
0: Okay.
1: So second chance.
0: It's coming up here shortly from 93.7 K-Country. We always want you to win stuff like that, too. Mm-hmm. Also, how about this? Rock the Country. It's almost here. We got Brooks and Dunn, Blake Shelton, Florida Horse Park, August 28th and 29th. Your chance to win your way in again. Wait a minute. There's more chances? Well, this time with the K-Country app. Make sure you download that from the App Store. And right at the top of the app, you got Rock the Country banner. You go, you tap on that and enter for your shot at a pair of weekend passes to the event of the season here in Ocala.
1: I want to make sure that banner changed because you and I just looked at it. Okay.
0: Oh, it did.
1: I was like, whoa.
0: Oh, yeah.
1: Whoa.
0: Yeah, so yeah. So get in on that. Just have the app.
1: Listen, the show is happening next week. If you didn't get to win for the last 2 weeks that we've been playing,
0: right,
1: here's your second chance winning.
0: So come on, get in on this right now if you'd like.
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1: So it looks like Luke Bryan's son is starting to make his dad's name even bigger than it was before.
0: Oh.
1: So Bo Bryan is actually going to be a quarterback for the Battleground Academy, which is going to be like a nationally televised game.
0: Oh, really?
1: Yeah, he's a quarterback.
0: Oh, well, isn't that cool?
1: Good for him. Oh. I mean, he's definitely taking his name. He's like, what is he? Actually listed as three-star hotel quarterback. Or
0: hotel?
1: Three-star high school quarterback.
0: Oh, okay. So what's he doing in a hotel?
1: He might one day. I don't know.
0: Okay, well,
1: but congratulations to him. Daddy's doing his thing, and his son's like, can't leave the name behind.
0: And that'll be on ESPN2 this Saturday.
1: Yeah.
0: Huh? Wow.
1: Very cool.
0: Look at that. Yeah.
1: So Lauren Elena explains that she's had a lot of pinch me moments this year.
0: Oh.
1: Here's her explaining those moments.
0: Okay.

0: moments.
1: Okay.
2: The last couple of months of my life have been pinch me moment after pinch me moment. I feel such a sense of momentum in my career. I can't even explain it. Had my biggest streaming and downloading release of my career with my song with Kane and just this album. And to get to do all of these things in my career and have such momentum and hopefully, you know, another number one.
1: Way to go, Lauren.
0: I love Lauren. She really is just like a wholesome human being. I mean, seeing her just evolve with her daughter and like her career, I just love her. She's genuinely a good person.
1: And she's going to be at Rock the Country,
0: yes.
1: too.
0: Yes. She'll be there Friday night opening up for Brooks and Dunn.
1: That's so cool.
0: Ah, so cool.
1: Yeah, yeah.
0: Y'all, we had some sad news. A lot of us woke up to the news this morning on social media about Hayden Panettiere. She was on Nashville, only 36 years old.
1: Yes.
0: No word as to what happened to her, but unfortunately, she passed away yesterday.
1: Oh, 36 years
0: old. 36 years old. We do know that reports are showing that just a few months ago, she actually released full custody of their daughter to her ex-husband.
1: Oh.
0: So we don't know if this was something that, you know, we have no idea what happened.
1: Yeah.
0: But, you know, whatever it was bad.
1: We'll probably find out more. Hayden Panettiere. Man.
0: Sad.
1: I liked her on Nashville.
0: I loved her
1: so
0: much.
1: She was good.
0: Celebrating a birthday today, Robert De Niro is 83. And Sean Penn is 66. For all the news from Nashville and more, go to 93.7kcountry.com.
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0: funny things have you found while rummaging at a thrift store?
1: I wish. I don't have that kind of luck.
0: Sometimes it's just like, whoa. You know, I like the valuable ones, you know. Mm-hmm. People find a coat and all of a sudden there's a $100 bill in there.
1: Yeah.
0: Like, wow, nice. Here's Luke Combs. We want to hear from your call or text from KCountry.

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0: Jordan Davis, 93.7 K Country, turn this truck around. We got kind of a couple of wrecks that are working this morning, and also a traffic light out. It's I-75 and 44 again.
1: Yeah, so we actually did get a photo. Someone said, oh, the light's not out. Too many people live there. Well, hate to break it to you. We know that, too. The light is out.
0: Yeah.
1: We don't want it to be, but
0: it is. Golly.
1: So just a heads up, as you're approaching I-75 from 484, you are going to see a bunch of cones. You are going to see... you got cops that are out there as well. I believe it's FHP. So just a heads up, you're going to be seeing things. There is that slowdown
0: so
1: happening.
0: So that's still happening. Yesterday, I shot a video yesterday. Mm-hmm. Debbie hung out the window, go, let me get this video. I said, okay. So I was driving, so I wasn't doing the video. Just want to let y'all know that.
1: Right, you can tell.
0: Yeah, it's okay. Yeah, it's the right side of the car. So.
1: Right.
0: We were stuck in traffic on 484, and due to what it turned out to be was that we were heading east towards I-75, and Marion Oaks Boulevard was, we just passed that, and we got stuck in this traffic jam. We're hardly moving, more the fact that we were standing still versus moving. It's like, what's going on? We get down to the traffic light by Burger King, just before I-75, and it's, I don't know if it was not timed right or whatever the case may be, because they usually have to program those things.
1: Right.
0: But the light on the eastbound side, our side, would turn green for maybe 10 seconds. And then, boink, then it would let the other people coming in from the, either side.

0: side at the intersection, which no one was coming across there, and it stayed on for a while, probably a couple of minutes.
1: Probably.
0: It seemed like a couple of minutes. And then it would come back to us for about 10 seconds. And it's like, oh, no. That's why we had, after we got through there, it was, oh, smooth sailing, right under the underpass, I-75, because we were on our way to the Villages. So it's like, what is going on? So that was yesterday. I posted that, and 44 is just always a mess, no matter what's going on.
1: Well, on Thursday and Friday of last week, the same light was, we had accidents added, and it was reported being out for 2 days.
0: It's crazy. So today is National Thrift Shop Day. So we're wondering, what weird, scary, valuable, or funny things have you found while rummaging at a thrift store? You can call, text 877-937-7883. We have Rissa from Fort McCoy now. What's your story?
2: Oh, I've found underwear and bras.
0: Oh, what?
2: In thrift stores.
0: Okay, well.
2: Donated in boxes. Yeah. Like most, they're pretty good about going through and sorting those things out, but sometimes if they don't go through a box and it's just sitting out on the floor, you'll find them randomly in there, and that's where I'm like, oh, wow, what a find.
0: Yeah, underwear.
2: They looked like they were from like the 1940s.
0: What?
2: The old school had the little like straps connected to it so you could, you know, pull your stockings up and clip them to it type stuff. Yeah,
0: whoa.
2: All that old bra underwear set.
0: Okay, that was maybe way too much information, I think. I don't know.
1: I was like, is she sure she wasn't in the lingerie section?
0: Well, that could be. I think so. That could have been right.

0: there.
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0: Las Vegas was built for stars. And on August 22nd, two of boxing's biggest take center stage. Rolly Romero never follows the script.
1: This is my game.
0: Teofimo Lopez has never needed one.
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0: It's time to put up or shut up. 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
3: 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K-Country's forecast from the WCJB TV20 First Alert Weather Center.
4: Partly sunny skies this morning with scattered showers and thunderstorms developing into the afternoon. Still going to be very hot and humid as high temperatures reach the middle 90s. Tonight will be partly cloudy with lows in the middle to upper 70s. Another hot and humid day on Tuesday. Another good chance for some scattered showers and storms into the afternoon. Highs Tuesday in the middle 90s. From the TV20 First Alert Weather Center, I'm meteorologist AJ Willie on 93.7 K-Country.
5: Well, 7:14 coming up at about 16 minutes. So right around 7:30, we're going to have fun with texting. 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Yeah, fun with texting. Mm-hmm. Huh? You know, you might be stuck in traffic, whatever. 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

0: That's Saint Prophet, long live country. How about that right there? Boy, in fact, he is on, that song right there is on our listener advisory board right now. It fired off this morning at 12:01. 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Once you're finished with it, takes you less than 5 minutes. You've got something coming maybe you're qualified for, huh?
1: Yeah, $100 to Publix just for letting us know.
0: Ooh, that's
1: the
0: nice.
1: Songs you like and you don't like.
0: Yeah. The ones you don't like, we don't play. The ones you like, we play more of. You like on, oh, we want to play your favorite songs. Mm-hmm. Partly sunny today, chance of afternoon showers, about a 50-50 shot. Highs in the mid-90s. Okay, it's going to be like that all week long, huh?
1: All the rest of August.
0: National Thrift Shop Day 2026. What weird, scary, valuable, or funny things have you found while rummaging at a thrift store? 877-937-7883. You can call or text. Now, Melissa from Stark, now, how about you?
2: On the back wall, there's like little gadgets and little things that, you know, people are giving away. There literally was a pair of dentures.
0: Oh, what?
2: I think they were like $5. I guess if they fit somebody's mouth, I don't know.
0: Yeah, you don't know.
2: It was weird.
0: Yeah, it was weird. Yeah, I would imagine. Yeah, dentures.
1: Okay. Halloween costume. I don't know.
0: Maybe that was it. I'm not sure. Here's Gabby Barrett from K Country. Oh, man, what?

0: Gabby Barrett, 93.7 K Country. She was on American Idol. With her husband, too. So how about that?
1: Yeah.
0: And she did very well. She didn't win it, but, I mean, she did well. Went off to country land. And then she goes, you know, I'm only in my 20s. I want some babies. Mm-hmm. And she had not one, not two, but three. And she's like, only 25 years old. It's like, okay, here we go. Mm-hmm. And now she's trying to come on back. It's like, Gabby, where you been? Well, making babies.
1: Well, I mean, she's been touring and doing stuff. I know she has a song that she was supposed to release.
0: Yeah, but
1: that hasn't happened.
0: I don't know. How about this? Coming up right after the break, we're going to have fun with texting. We'll have you text a word. We haven't given it to you yet, and it's not the same as it was last hour.
1: Right.
0: Okay. And hopefully you can score yourself a pair of Friday tickets to the Ocala Shrine Rodeo, which is awesome, Southeastern Livestock Pavilion, on September 4th. So you win a pair of tickets. So now all you have to do is text a certain word to us when we tell you right after the break, and you pull over safely and text us the word to 877-937-7883. Simple as that. We'll give you till like 7:45.
1: Right. Okay. And you'll go into the big drawing.
0: Yeah, you will. Yeah. So there you go. Because we don't pick it. It's just our computer does. We just hit a button. It goes, boing, makes that noise, and that's it.
1: It probably does make that noise.
0: Yeah, it probably does, yeah. 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

0: Las Vegas was built for stars. And on August 22nd, two of boxing's biggest take center stage. Rolly Romero never follows the script.
1: This is my game.
0: Teofimo Lopez has never needed one.
2: This guy's got a big mouth.
0: For years, they've had plenty to say.
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0: But with world championship gold on the line, can they back it?
1: Teo, I'm here. I'm going all in.
0: It's time to put up or shut up. Rolly Romero versus Teofimo Lopez, August 22nd.
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2: 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You're like, oh, okay, Shrine. Mm-hmm. S-H-R-I-N-E. 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
3: Right. 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
2: 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It's 7:32. You got till 7:45 to do it. 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
3: 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You're probably in your parking lot already.
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0: 93.7 K Country, Low Cash. I love this life a little bit. Yeah, on a Monday afternoon. We don't love Mondays too much, Lois.
1: Yeah, Mondays are, yeah. I mean, I don't know. Mondays are weird because it's my slowest day of the week.
0: Slow for
1: Mondays, like work-wise.
0: Oh, wow, okay.
1: You know, like tomorrow, it's like a Monday.
0: Oh, yeah, Tuesday. Well, see, here at in our little love castle here, mm-hmm. Tuesdays we have like 6,000, was it 6,000 meetings?
1: Roughly three.
0: It seems like it seems like 6,000. It's like it goes on forever. I don't know.
1: Yeah.
0: So Tuesdays are a busy day here. Mondays and Wednesdays for me are kind of like, okay, what, getting caught up on everything else day.
1: Mm-hmm.
0: Or days, I should say. On Thursday, we have doggy day.
1: Mm-hmm.
0: Fridays, we kind of, you know, we're getting into the weekend, baby.
1: Listen, I thrive for Fridays.
0: Yes, but it was great seeing y'all at our 8th annual North Central Florida Outdoor Expo.
1: Mm-hmm.
0: That was fun.
1: It was on Saturday.
0: Yeah, it was.
1: Busy. There's a lot of people that came out.
0: Yeah, and boy, y'all stopped by and said, hey, is that Nala? Yes, yeah, Nala was there too. It was
1: of
0: cool.
1: Of course.
0: Yeah.
1: Got to spend the day with her. And Mr. Bob is like all in heaven. He's like, man, I got 2 days out of Nala.
0: Is that cool?
1: Nala came into work.
0: That's right. She did. It's like, what's going on here now?
1: Listen, she knows that she behaves like a good girl. She gets to go anywhere.
0: Yeah. She's such a cutie. And everybody was just going, oh, look at her.
1: You know, I love her so much. Yeah. I'm obsessed, y'all.
0: Yeah, you are. Well, you should be. She's a cutie.
1: Yeah.
0: Absolutely right.

0: How about that? 7:40 right now. You got about 5 more minutes to go ahead and text the word SHRINE, S-H-R-I-N-E, to 877-937-7883. And qualify to win a pair of Friday tickets to the Ocala Shrine Rodeo at the Southeastern Livestock Pavilion on September 4th.
1: Yeah, a lot of you want to get in on this.
0: Yeah, so, that's always a lot of fun.
1: Yeah.
0: Oh, yeah. So do that. Pull over safely and text us. You got till 7:45. Got about 5 more minutes, okay? On Black Cat Appreciation Day. I don't know about that.
1: Black cats. Isn't it true, like, if a black cat crosses you and you're driving, you're supposed to, like, turn back or something?
0: Oh, really?
1: I don't know. That's what I hear.
0: Yeah, don't hit the cat,
1: I never
0: guess.
1: Do, which is probably why I have so much bad luck.
0: Yeah, it's also National Vanilla Custard Day. Mm. You like vanilla custard?
1: Mm-mm.
0: Not a custard kind of? Okay, how about Baby Boomers Recognition Day? That's, come on.
1: Listen, I've got some great boomers in my life.
0: Recognize me. I'm one.
1: Yeah, I recognize you guys all the time.
0: Yeah. So Lewis is a boomer, so is Rick, right? Okay,
1: yeah.
0: So boomers abound.
1: Listen, it's me and my boomers.
0: Yeah. What do you say? Boomers always do thumbs up? Both thumbs up? Yeah.
1: Yeah. My mom does it. You do it. No, I don't think you do it as much. I think you do it to make fun of it. Lewis does it all the time. My grandmother would do it all the time.
0: Whitney did it up here, and she's not a boomer.
1: I know. I got to get her on there. Yeah. Like, what'd you do, boomer move?
0: Yeah,
1: she got nervous.
0: She had both thumbs. She's like,
1: There were boomers near her. She didn't know what to do. She's like, let me fit in.
0: That's probably what happened, yeah.
1: Yeah.
0: There's a picture from this past Saturday.
1: Mm-hmm.
0: Yeah.
1: It was a cute picture.
0: The Outdoor Expo. Oh, yeah, it's a great picture. She's got two thumbs up. It's like, uh-oh. We're like, uh-oh.
1: I realized.
0: Boomer Whitney, what's going on?
1: Yeah, she was in between two boomers. She had to.
0: That's probably what happened right
1: there. Had to blend it.
0: So that's all right. So so go ahead and recognize your favorite baby boomer, all right? So whatever you want to do. Buy them donuts.

0: Ken and Chesney, 93.7 K Country. Don't have it twice right there. We don't forget those. We play those and today's best country. You live it, we play it. Partly sunny conditions. Chance of an afternoon shower, about 50-50 shot today. Highs in the mid-90s. Right now, we're doing okay. But, man, oh, man, what's going on in Citrus County?
1: There's an accident right on 41 in Hernando. It's, what did they say? So it looks as if on 41, it is backed up completely in Inverness all the way toward the Chicken King.
0: Wow.
1: On 41, if you know where that's at, that's like breaking way toward the Hernando or Holder Elementary School over there.
0: Holy cow.
1: But just a heads up, so that's going to be pretty backed up, and that's only two lanes the whole way through.
0: Oh, gosh. So, yeah, work your way around that if you can. We had you text to the word shrine to 877-937-7883. A lot of you got in on this. And we got, it's Kyle from Ocala. Mm-hmm. We don't know Kyle's last name.
1: Not yet.
0: Because it's texting.
1: Mm-hmm.
0: You know, if we all we see is your telephone number.
1: Countermine.
0: Oh, now
1: he
0: we
1: just
0: do.
1: Text in.
0: Hey, all right. See, what we do when we get your text, all we have is a phone number.
1: Mm-hmm.
0: And we then text you back, say, hey, you're the winner. And then you have to fill out some information, and then we get your name.
1: Mm-hmm.
0: So that's how to, and you're like, oh, we understand now. We got more Shrine Rodeo tickets to give away tomorrow, all through the week, too.
1: Yeah.
0: Also with Lewis Stokes at lunchtime with K-Country Cafe and Big Red at 3:30. What's in Big Red's head?
1: So literally all day, any day.
0: Isn't that cool? So, wow. So it's got it going on big time. So how about that? From 93.7 K-Country. Coming up here right after Luke Combs, I want to tell you something about somebody hit it big in Chiefland.
1: Mm.
0: Hit it big, buddy.

0: 93.7 K Country, Luke Combs, Be By You, his latest. And that, in fact, that is on our listener advisory board, our music survey. It's there for you to take, all right? Mm-hmm. If you choose, all right?
1: And that's a song, though. It's been on there before, and you guys love it.
0: Oh, yeah. You said, okay, keep playing that one,
1: yeah.
0: All right? We like that one a lot. So let us know. It's listener advisory board. It's on our website at 93.7kcountry.com/lab, brought to you by Mike Scott Plumbing. So get in on that.
1: Mm-hmm.
0: Get a chance at yourself $100 in groceries from Publix. Gotta love that. You know, we love all the deals that we have here. We have another one, ncfldeals.com. It fires off this Friday at 7 a.m. Mm-hmm. So all kinds of deals. This one around pickleball. You like that pickleball?
1: I haven't played pickleball, but it's a huge thing. And I mean,
0: yeah.
1: And this is like, they're outdoor style courts with, you know, the benefits of the indoor comfort.
0: Yeah, we're talking about Pickleball Kingdom. That is pretty cool, let me tell you. They have outdoor style courts,
1: mm-hmm.
0: With the benefits of indoor comfort. So you're like going, oh, so it's indoors. So that's kind of cool.
1: Air conditioned. No sun.
0: So yeah, it's perfect for team building, staff appreciation, client events, and just a regularly down-to-earth friendly competition. That's fun stuff.
1: Good stress reliever. Yeah.
0: So Pickleball Kingdom, next deal goes into effect with ncfldeals.com this Friday at 7 a.m., your local favorites are now at even better prices.
1: Mm-hmm.
0: That's a pretty good deal right there. This is interesting. This happened in Chiefland. Man.
1: I read that.
0: Yeah,
1: my heart broke.
0: Megabucks scratch-off ticket worth $5 million. Yep. Was sold at the Jiffy Food Store on North Young Boulevard in Chiefland, and it was claimed last Wednesday. The person, whoever it is, hasn't been released, actually took the cash payout.
1: Oh, of course.
0: Of just about over $3 million in cash. It's like, what?
1: I love scratch-offs.
0: Oh, yeah. So that one right there, $5 million in Chiefland at the Jiffy Food Store right there.
1: Good for them.
0: Man.
1: I wish it was me.
0: Anyway, so I wonder if that person, when they bought that, if they got Jiffy Feet.
1: Stop it.
0: Did you ever hear about Jiffy Feet?
1: Uh-uh.
0: Oh, yeah. People would go into the Jiffy Food Store with bare feet, and they walk out with Jiffy Feet because feet were all dirty. There you go.
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0: 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How may I disappoint you today?
1: Yeah, I'm tired all the time.
0: That's normal.
1: My motivation is gone.
0: Normal.
1: My sex drive isn't what it used to be.
0: Also normal.
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1: 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You live it, we play it with Mr. Al Dean himself. Jason, come on.

0: 93.7 K Country. Give this some thought. There's this mom in the United States of America. Her name is Jazz. She recently posted a video about extreme cost cutting. The video actually shows her family sharing one toothbrush and brushing with soap.
1: Stop it.
0: They flush the toilet only once a week and share bath water. And so...
1: Crystal's choking. Is a joke.
0: No, it's not. Dental experts warn that these practices can be unsafe for health. You think?
1: And for all everyone around you.
0: You think? I mean, it's like it's like, Jazz, you making this up now? What? I don't know.
1: I just hope. At what point does one of the children say, "Mom, you're crazy"?
0: Yeah, Mom, you're out of your mind, Mom.
1: Like, someone come get her.
0: Yeah. So. With that said, do you know a penny pincher? You know, if so, in what strange extreme ways do they try and save money? 877-937-7883. You can call or text. Hopefully it's nothing like Jazz. Oh, man. I don't know. That's...

0: That's Cole Swindell's latest, called Girl Dad. Talking to his dad in heaven, just mm-hmm. about right there. And it's like, oh, man, he sure does miss his daddy.
1: Oh, yeah. I mean, and there's several songs that show that. And he's said it in interviews. And recently, though, he said he wrote a song for his mom because he had written so many about his dad.
0: Yeah. It's like, So, yeah, that's his wife. And they have a daughter now. Mm-hmm. He says it right there in the song. Wish daddy could have met her. His granddaughter. Mm-hmm. So, yeah, so, man, it's just tough. But I remember when he first came here, too, and performed at Honda Vocala. Yeah, he just lost his dad, and he said, we're like, hey, dude, why are you...

0: you know, your dad, you just lost your dad. He goes, my dad would have wanted me to be out on the road and doing this. I went, okay.
1: Well, that's how some people also handle, you know, traumatic events like that. You keep working, you keep going.
0: Sure, absolutely. I was trying to figure out why this person named Jazz does this to her family. Mm-mm. It's like one of these, what? It's kind of scary, to say the least.
1: Scary. It's gross.
0: Yeah, that too. You know, it's like,
1: I mean, they're saving money and penny pitching, but that.
0: Yeah, her name is Jazz, and she posted a video about extreme cost cutting. The video shows her family sharing one toothbrush and brushing with soap. All right.
1: I can't get past that. I know
0: you
1: can't.
0: You're like, Crystal's like, I'm going to hurl. I'm going to hurl.
1: I am.
0: They flush the toilet only once a week and share bath water. Oh, man. And experts are now saying these practices can be unsafe for health. You think?
1: I mean, you're using soap. You're not even using toothpaste.
0: Yeah.
1: And so, we're all, I can't even repeat it because I will gag. I will throw up.
0: Gag it away. So do you know a penny pincher? If so, in what strange extreme ways do they try and save money? 877-937-7883. You can call or you can text. Now, Crystal, you're smiling. What's going on in texting?
1: Cheryl from Ocala says, I was told if it's yellow, let it mellow. If it's brown, then flush it down.
0: Sound advice. There you go. You can call or you can text with your penny pincher.
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1: K-Country's forecast from the WCJB TV 20 First Alert Weather Center.
2: A mix of sun and clouds through the first half of the day with scattered showers and thunderstorms into the afternoon. High temperatures will again climb into the middle 90s tonight. We'll see a few lingering storms into the early part of the evening. Then we're partly cloudy as lows settle into the mid to upper 70s. Tuesday, basically a repeat of today, scattered storms in the afternoon with highs in the middle 90s. From the TV 20 First Alert Weather Center, I'm meteorologist AJ Willey on 93.7 K-Country.
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0: Park.
1: We're
0: huh?
1: definitely letting him in.
0: Oh, yeah, we are. August 29th, day two of Rock the Country, buddy.
1: Yeah, not this coming weekend, but the following. It's already going to be here.
0: It's going to be crazy, man. Oh, man. Of course, that song is on our listener advisory board, brought to you by Mike Scott Plumbing. 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And get qualified for the grand prize drawing a couple of weeks from now of $100 in groceries from Publix. Mm-hmm. Love that. There you go. Boy, it's one of these kind of days where, you know, partly sunny, about a 50-50 shot of rain, high in the mid-90s. But this is just, I don't know, disturbing. Jazz, good old Jazz, she went ahead and posted a video about extreme cost-cutting at her house, at her home. The video shows her family sharing one toothbrush and brushing with soap. Ouch. They flush the toilet only once a week and share bathwater. Okay. And experts are saying these practices can be unsafe for health. Can be.
1: And no one's trying to, like, tell her you've literally lost it?
0: I don't know. I don't know if it's a prank or what, but it looks pretty real. It's like, oh, gosh, man.
1: I would move out. I'd go to grandma's house.
0: Yeah, it's like, what is going on here? So yeah. Do you know a penny pincher? If so, in what strange, extreme ways do they try and save money? 877-937-7883. You can call or you can text. We have Ashley from Ocala. Now, how about you?
2: Well, you know when you get to the end of a chapstick and then that plastic thing starts scratching your lip? Well, I take a toothpick and I dig it out. You'd be amazed at how much is in there. And then I have this little, like, compact thing.
0: Yeah.
2: And I put it in there and then I use it in private.
0: I was going to say, you're the chapstick queen.
1: I was
0: going to
1: say,
0: here.
1: No, that is true, though. I will actually scoop some of it because there is still a ton of it left. I do have like a little container that I'll put them in.
0: Now, we've talked about this before. Now, Crystal has been using chapstick since, I don't know, you're a baby, right?
1: Oh, yeah. Back in, like, I mean, when it would get cold, I would always my lips, so then I would always put chapstick, and that's where the addiction started.
0: And there's always a chapstick sitting here in front of her every day.
1: Yeah. And if not, I will go get it.
0: And now we're bonding with Ashley from Ocala.
1: Yeah.
0: You know, there's a little bit. You can take that
1: off.
0: It's
1: a lot of it. Not a little bit. It's a lot of it. And for people like me who are constantly obsessed.
0: Yes.
1: Yeah. I mean, I'll scoop it out.
0: There you go.
1: If you have a nail, you can just use that.
0: It's fun with chapstick and trying to get the last bit out. There you go. Get down in there, man. Get that out of there.
1: No problem. Yes. That's not the only thing I do it with.
0: Okay. Well, all right. But there's more.
1: No, seriously. There are so many of these creams that come in like these tubes that we use as women that are expensive. And like, you know, you got to get it all out. You got to scoop sometimes. You got to, like, cut with a scissor sometimes.
0: Hey, you know what? Now that you say that, in fact, there's one day I went into the bathroom. I went into our bathroom, and who had the toothpaste cut open with scissors?
1: Your wife.
0: Debbie.
1: Of course.
0: Said, there's still some in there.
1: There's a ton.
0: I said, what are you doing? There's still some. And I'm like, okay.
1: Times are hot. Have you seen the price of gas?
0: You go.
1: No,
0: I don't think I want to do it with gas, but there you go.
1: Sometimes you gotta.
0: Yeah. 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It's better to build boys than to mend men. 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
1: Hey, when are they going to open up the BJ's in Ocala?
2: I don't know. I've been wondering that myself.
1: Nobody knows. Hey, you think Jazz was a little crazy with her kids and all that?
2: 100%.
1: We need to find out what happened with this Dunkin' worker from 93.7 K Country in a few minutes.

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1: 93.7 K Country, today's best country. You live it, we play it. John Party, his latest in Boots Off. Going to be at the Florida Horse Park. Rock the country, buddy. Going to be something else. 2 days of fun. And now it's not this weekend. It's the following weekend.
2: Yeah, it's literally, we're less than 2 weeks away from the event. Mm-hmm. We've been talking about it since what, January?
1: Yeah.
2: I don't know, whenever they released it.
1: I guess Marin County going to supply 44 medical representatives to make sure everybody's safe.
2: Yeah, y'all stay hydrated. Yeah. You're all adults.
1: Yeah, come on.
2: You know, act like it.
1: Yeah.
2: Let's have a good time, but also, you know.
1: There's always that one person or two or three or four or ten.
2: You leave know, that just person like, home, maybe.
1: Yeah.
2: Tell them no.
1: Yeah. We're talking about this jazz lady who actually posted this video about her kids all, you know, being thrifty, I guess.
2: There's nothing thrifty about that.
1: Yeah. They share the same toothbrush and they use soap to brush their teeth. I'm like, what are you, kid? Come on now. So if you think that's bad, then there's this Dunkin' worker who actually filmed himself washing his feet in the kitchen near the food prep area. So I'm like, what are you doing? Yeah. The video actually shows him at a sink scrubbing his feet near the food prep surfaces. Like, what?
2: You know, I'm going to start telling myself that I don't have money to eat out because let me tell you, there's just been so many stories that are coming out. And I'm like, you know what, though? Yeah. I believe all of this because people are nuts anymore.
1: Yeah, watch this. I work at Dunk. I'm going, I need to wash my feet. So I can do right here, can I? Right here in the sink? You're scrubbing your feet. Why? Don't you have a home to do that in? I don't understand.
2: There have been way too many prescriptions handed out.
1: Yeah.
2: Just too many.
1: Back in the day, it's like, here, there's a medication for that. Here's another medication.
2: Yep.
1: I don't know.
2: Yep.
1: Here's Dylan Scott. You can't have mine from K Country.

0: Post Malone, Luke Combs, got a guy for that right there. Monday after I know we're trying to get it over. Just kick it all out.
1: I don't know why this morning felt like it's extra longer.
0: Yeah, kind of did. I don't know what it is.
1: I have no idea. I know, like, we had a couple of our coworkers who are not normally here.
0: Yeah.
1: At 7 in the morning, they were here, and it just threw off the rest of my morning. I'm like, wait, it's 7 o'clock. Why are we still here?
0: You know what it is? It's the heat is what it is. the humidity. Yeah. Oh, man. Ooh, partly sunny. Speaking of that, chance of afternoon showers, about a 50-50 shot of showers, rain, thunderstorms. It's all in there. No hurricanes, so that's good.
1: Mm-hmm.
0: We'll get up into the mid-90s, so it's like that all week long into the weekend. What you going to do? I don't know if you know this or not, but Ocala is considering an air show with the Blue Angels.
1: Really?
0: Oh, yeah. They're going to have drones there, fireworks, all kinds of stuff.
1: So they're just talking about it right now.
0: Well, they're just in the beginning, the talkative stage.
1: Oh, okay.
0: That's even a
1: okay. I mean, that sounds cool. Sounds like a party.
0: Yeah. So Blue Angels, have you ever seen them? They're awesome.
1: No, I have not.
0: The Navy's Blue Angels? Oh, they're,
1: I've not had a chance to see it.
0: Oh, yeah. They're good. So, Ocala City Council are going to issue a final vote tomorrow night.

0: with an agreement with the airshow people. So it's like, well, we'll see what happens. Could be at the Ocala Airport, the international airport.
1: Okay.
0: So it's like, So they're looking at, it's going to be an inaugural three-day festival.
1: 3 days.
0: Scheduled for April 30th through May 2nd. And it's like, whoa, okay. So,
1: okay.
0: And additional spring events planned for 28 and 29. So it's like, whoa, look at you guys. You're on fire.
1: They're like, we got to utilize this airport.
0: Well, yeah. So Ocala City Council, after you get that done, would you stop all the house building and all that kind of stuff? Now it's like they're going to say, that's the commission. That's not us.
1: Yeah, yeah. They'll start telling us. But I mean, there is a lot of building that is happening.
0: Oh, there
1: and
0: is.
1: A lot of like, yeah. It's just a lot of nonsense as well.
0: New Let's neighborhoods going up like out of nowhere. It's like, what? That wasn't there before. What happened? What?
1: Well, that, and I mean, taxes are going up because of everything. Yeah. You know, the more houses that are built around you. Guess what?
0: For real?
1: Your property taxes will go up as well.
0: Yes, they do.
1: And, you know, already dealing with the whole insurance. Don't get me started.
0: Yeah, okay, we won't. We won't get you started on this. What's coming up in about 3 minutes with Crystal's Corner?
1: Shocking and sad news out of Hollywood. Happened yesterday, but it's everywhere this morning.
0: We'll tell you right after Lainey Wilson, 93.7 K Country.

0: 93.7 K Country. Lainey Wilson, Heart Like a Truck. I was just asking Crystal if we can do something now, and you went, I don't care.
1: I'm like, yeah, I guess. It's the only time to do it.
0: Well, I was asking my producer, Crystal.
1: I'm like, I don't know. I just know you needed it at some point. I don't know if we're too late for the need, but...
0: Well, you know, we were giving away, with keywords last week. Mm-hmm. How about this for Rock the Country tickets? That's weekend right. passes.
1: Yeah, and Friday was the last day of keywords.

0: I said we'd have the winner today.
1: Yeah.
0: And that's why I said, should we do this? And you went, I don't care.
1: Yeah. I'm like, sure, I don't know.
0: Well, congratulations, Becky Watson from Keystone Heights. You're going to be there with the best friend all weekend long.
1: Yeah, rock the country weekend passes. Ooh, and they're not cheap.
0: No, they're not.
1: No, for Ocala. I was like, this is Ocala. Yeah, like,
0: how about you? So Becky Watson, Keystone Heights, you're going. Mm-hmm. Man, isn't that cool?
1: You and your bestie.
0: Yeah. Partly sunny today. Chance of afternoon showers. Highs mid-90s.
1: Mm-hmm.
0: Could be another pit tripper today. Maybe about a 50-50 shot of rain, too.
1: Mm-mm-mm. August.
0: Yeah. Hey, we'll get through it all right.
1: We'll get
0: before you know, we get the cooler weather mm-hmm. and all that.
1: I'm actually really ready for, like, the cool down.
0: Debbie and I were talking about this yesterday. We were like, man, come on, cool weather. Yeah. You know, we like sitting out on the porch, the screened-in porch and all that. It's a little toasty when you're sitting out there with 100% humidity and 95 degrees.
1: You need the fan on. Might as well be inside.
0: There you go. And the fan's just blowing hot air.
1: Like, oh, yes. Okay.
0: That's it. Oh, man.

0: you know, really taking a career step, I should say.
1: Oh.
0: So Bo Bryan is going to be a quarterback for the Battleground Academy in a nationally televised game against St. Michael Catholic. Now, wow. This is actually happening this coming weekend. It's going to be on ESPN2. Now, he's listed as a 3-star high school quarterback. Recruit for 24/7 Sports.
1: Wow, how about that?
0: I mean, he's not going to follow in the singing steps, but I mean, obviously, he's got a future here.
1: Oh, yeah, on TV.
0: Yeah.
1: Uh-huh.
0: He's like, look at me now, Dad.
1: Yeah.
0: So Lauren Elena explains how she feels she's in a pinch-me moment in her life right now. Here's what she says about that.
2: The last couple of months of my life have been pinch-me moment after pinch-me moment. I feel such a sense of momentum in my career. I can't even explain it. I had my biggest streaming and downloading release of my career with my song with Kane and just this album. And to get to do all of these things in my career and have such momentum and hopefully, you know, another number one.
1: Is she going to be at the Rock Country, too?
0: She is. Ooh. She's actually going to be there on Friday night opening up for Brooks and Dunn.
1: Love that.
0: It's phenomenal. You know, she has the magic with Kane Brown. When they sing together, their song does something.
1: Yeah.
0: So, I mean, that second one's been released. We'll see what happens.
1: Uh-huh.
0: Sad news out of Hollywood. I know a lot of us woke up to the news on social media. Hayden Panettiere. Help me out here, Mr. Bob.
1: Hayden Panettiere.
0: Yes.
1: Hayden Panettiere.
0: Yes. She's an actress. She was on Nashville.
1: Loved her on
0: Heroes.
1: Nashville. Oh, yeah.
0: But, yes, at 36 years old, and she was found dead in her home. We don't know. Actually, no. We don't know where. We don't have any details. We just know that she passed away. Obviously, there's a lot of words as to, you know, things that she was dealing with, but nothing's been released yet.
1: Hayden Panettiere. Wow. 36 years young. Mm-hmm.
0: And she has a daughter, which she actually just gave full custody to her ex a few months ago.
1: Oh, darn.
0: Very sad. Thoughts and prayers going out to the family.
1: Absolutely.
0: Celebrating a birthday today, Robert De Niro is 83 and Sean Penn is 66.
1: Happy birthday, boys.
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0: 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It's going to be in St. Pete, St. Pete Country Fest, November 22nd. This guy's going to be there.
1: Oh, that's always a huge show down there.
0: Oh, yeah, Warren Ziders from 93.7 K Country. Oh, it's large.

0: loves going to local coffee shops. 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
1: I love that. 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Yes,
0: that's cool. 93.7 K Country, today's best country. You live it, we play it. Here's Graylin James. Well,

0: 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Kenny Chesney, instead of being a country star, he wanted to be a football player.
1: And listen, he sings better, I'm sure.
0: He's done pretty good at that. Yeah. He's pretty good as a football player when he was younger, too.
1: Yeah.
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0: Got the backup plan right there. You always got to have a backup plan. That's Bailey Z and Luke C. You like that?
1: Just trying to hit for the room there. Bailey Z, Luke C.
0: Yeah, there you go.
1: I see that.
0: I don't know what's going on.
1: Way too happy. It's almost done, guys. It's almost done.
0: That's right. Bailey Zimmerman and Luke Combs there. 93.7 K Country. Hey, we got the listener advisory board. 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
0: 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So get in on it today, huh?
1: 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K-Country's forecast from the WCJB TV20 First Alert Weather Center. Today, highs in the mid-90s. Tonight, lows in the mid to upper 70s. And tomorrow, highs in the mid-90s. For all the current weather conditions, log on to 352today.com, your community connection.
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0: Now, Russell Dickerson, he's quite the family man now. Yeah, he loves to spend his favorite time with his sons in the morning because that's when he first see their smiles. I'm like, isn't that cool?
1: Yeah, it's before all the meltdowns start.
0: Well, yeah. That's right. Get in there when you can, dude.
1: Yeah.
0: Yeah, from 93.7 K Country, here's Chase Matthews' latest.

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0: Hey, you know, we gave away a lot of Ocala Shrine Rodeo tickets this morning.
1: We did. And honestly, it's not over yet. No. There's still some more.
0: That's right, because Lewis Stokes has it coming up with the K-Country Cafe at 12 noon. And Big Red's got them this afternoon at 3:30. We've got them again tomorrow in the morning. So yeah. How about that?
1: Yeah, listen, I think all week long you got your chance to win these tickets.
0: Yeah, so get in on that. It's all on the way, coming up all day today, all week long, too. Mm-hmm. It's like, what? Love the rodeo. Oh, yeah. Love the
1: Everyone
0: rodeo.
1: Everyone loves a good rodeo.
0: That's, oh, yeah, you got to love that. So another 10 in a row, too, coming up next with Lewis Stokes from 93.7 K Country. Today's best country. You live it, we play it.

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Ella Langley taking that to number one with her buddy Morgan Wallen. I can't love you anymore. Good morning, my friend. 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

doing 10 in a row. Our sales manager brought in Dunkin' Donuts this morning, had me a pumpkin spice one. I am ready for the fall. Here's Cody Johnson, K-Country.

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They started out as a sibling band, the band Perry, and now it's down to the sister and her husband, the band Perry, Better Dig 2, 93.7 K-Country. I'm Lewis Stokes, 10 in a row, K-Country Cafe at 12 noon. Going to give away tickets to the Ocala Shrine Rodeo to caller 10. How about that? Coming up in about 8 minutes, I'll tell you about Alumni Hall on

97K Country. I'm Lewis Stokes, 10 in a row. K Country Cafe at 12 noon. Going to give away tickets to the Ocala Shrine Rodeo to caller 10. How about that? Coming up in about 8 minutes, I'll tell you about Alumni Hall on Saturday in Gainesville and also the Outdoor Expo. Yeah, I'll stop by there for a little bit. Here's Jason Aldean's Knowing Anytime Soon. K Country.

0: He used to play college baseball, tall and lanky. That guy, Brett Young, in case you didn't know, 93.7K Country. Good morning. I'm Lewis Stokes. How are you? It's Monday. Another 10 in a row is on the way. 12 noon. It's a K Country Cafe. Lunchtime requests, birthday shout outs, and we'll be giving away tickets to the Ocala Shrine Rodeo. Well, Saturday, as you may have heard on the radio, I was at Alumni Hall in Butler Plaza, Gainesville, and they have all things Gator apparel for the upcoming football season. They're having a kickoff tailgate party, and we were tailgating out in the parking lot. And my sons, Noah, and his friend Logan, came by from Publix in Gainesville, where they worked, to say hello and see the Gator Dazzlers. And it was just a fun time. It was just miserable hot on a Saturday. I was real envious of my coworkers that were all at the Outdoor Expo at the World Equestrian Center in the air conditioning. So at the end of Alumni Hall, before I went on the radio, stopped by there and helped clean up afterwards, pulled all that blue tape you saw on the floor off the floor at the Outdoor Expo, which was a very successful event. So it was a fun Saturday. Just hot, hot, hot, wasn't it? Yes. And speaking of hot, yep, K-Country's forecast from the WCJB TV 21st Alert Weather Center. Woo, hot heat advisory till 8 o'clock tonight. Mid-90s for the high. Heat index as high as 110. Upper 70s for the low tonight. Yeah, a bit humid. And then tomorrow, mid-90s again. Heat index as high as 109. For all the current weather conditions, log on to 352today.com. Your community connection.
1: 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Our 43rd K-Country Acoustic Concert is on the way. This time around, featuring Jacob Hackworth. What took you

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Yeah, 93.7 K Country, Dustin Lynch and Jelly Roll there. I'm Lewis Stokes. Yesterday, my wife and I went to Gator Joe's on Lake Weir in Ocklawaha, and we went to a memorial gathering for Austin Snyder. He goes by the nickname Gator, and all the family and friends gathered to watch the sunset there on Lake Weir. And wouldn't you know, one of the clouds looked like a gator head where we watched the sunset. It was amazing. And that Rum Runner was good, too, at Gator Joe's. Think as you drunk, Raleigh Green, 93.7 K Country.

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1: 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The video actually shows him at a sink scrubbing his feet. 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Why don't you have a home to do that in? I don't understand.
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0: 93.7 K Country. I'm Lewis Stokes. Hang on, we got 10 in a row next. Been up since 5 a.m. this morning due to the heat and radon gas. I'll explain that to you. 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

93.7 K Country. Randy Houser out with a new song called Back in the Bottle. Good morning, Lewis Stokes. Back to work with you on a Monday, doing 10 in a row National I Love My Feet Day. That's what I said. Love your feet. Here's John Morgan, Jason Aldean, Friends Like That, K Country.

He's coming to Tampa September 25th. Tim McGraw, 93.7 K Country. I'm Lewis Stokes. We'll open up the K Country Cafe at 12 noon. Caller 10 winning Ocala Shrine Rodeo tickets. Coming up in about 15 minutes, I'll tell you about radon gas. Yeah, in my home. We're getting mitigated today. All right, our 43rd K Country acoustic concert, September 14th, 7 p.m. And we're going to have Kenny Whitmire, Madden Metcalf, Jet Jurgensmeyer, and this guy, Jacob Hackworth. Tickets on sale now at the Raleigh Arts Center box office. What took you so long? K Country.

0: 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Keep it locked on 93.7 K Country. 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

0: Friday, September 18th, they'll be at the Benchmark International Arena in Tampa. Zach Brown Band with the late Jimmy Buffett on that one. And Knee Deep, good morning. Lewis Stokes, Knee Deep with you on the radio. Got another 10 in a row coming up. 12 noon, K-Country Cafe, lunchtime requests, birthday shout-outs, and we got Ocala Shrine Rodeo tickets for caller 10. Yes. Also, our music survey is on right now, 937kcountry.com/lab. 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Take that short survey, qualify to win a $100 Publix gift certificate. Well, I mentioned earlier, my wife and I had to get up at 5 a.m. this morning because the Radon Group out of Trenton was coming by our house at 6 a.m. to mitigate or remove radon gas from our home. Yeah, we got our home tested recently, and there were high levels of radon gas, enough to get it removed. Radon is a leading cause of lung cancer for non-smokers, we found out. So Lauren and the crew, Alex and Isaiah, they're at our home right now, and they're taking care of the situation. The Radon Group of Trenton, they serve Alachua and Marion County, and look into that. Google it yourself and investigate radon gas. You'll be glad you did, for sure. All right, K-Country's forecast for the WCJB TV 21st Alert Weather Center. The reason they got to my home so early was to deal with this heat. Hot today, mid-90s for the high. Heat index as high as 110. Tonight, low in the upper 70s. And then tomorrow, yep, hot again, high in the mid-90s. Heat index as high as 109. For all the current weather conditions, log on to 352today.com. Your community connection.
1: 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This time around featuring Jacob Hackworth. What took you

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Speaking of the coast, remember Five for Beach, you and me. That sunset, cliffs by the sea, and the night rolled in. And you still talk about that moon that I can't recall.

I grew up in West Virginia. Brad Paisley, Mud on the Tires, 93.7 K Country. I'm Lewis Stokes, getting ready to open up the K Country Cafe at 12 noon. Don't forget, the Florida primary is tomorrow. That's right. A lot of races being decided tomorrow. 7 a.m. to 7 p.m., the polls will be open. I plan to vote tomorrow. Here's Zach John King. Get to drinking. 93.7 K Country.

0: 93.7 K Country. I'm Lewis Stokes. You know what? I'm done with this hot weather. Another heat advisory today till 8 o'clock tonight. Come on, fall weather. We are anxious for you to arrive. Does anybody really like hot weather? I'm just curious. Anyways, 10 in a row. That is coming your way next. And at 12 noon, it's a lunchtime tradition around here. The K Country Cafe. Lunchtime requests, birthday shout-outs. Caller 10 winning a pair of tickets to the Ocala Shrine Rodeo. The big one. That's right. So get ready for that. Today's best country. You live it. We play it. 93.7 K Country.
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1: 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Or you can give us a birthday shout out as well. We'll be shouting those out in about 15 minutes or so. Caller 10 winning a pair of Friday tickets to the Ocala Shrine Rodeo at the Southeastern Livestock Pavilion in Ocala, September 4th. Don't miss bull riding, barrel racing, and pure Western action in Ocala for the 44th annual Ocala Shrine Rodeo. We'll have a pair of Friday night tickets for you for caller 10. First request, got a text from Dave listening in Ocala. I want to hear this one from Chris Stapleton. Here you go, Dave. K-Country.

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93.7 K Country and the K Country Cafe. Looking for caller 10 right now at 877-937-7883. Got a pair of Friday tickets to the Ocala Shrine Rodeo. That's right. Southeastern Livestock Pavilion in Ocala, September 4th, the 44th annual Ocala Shrine Rodeo. Got those tickets for you right now for caller 10, 877-937-7883. Good luck to you. Bailey Zimmerman, Sunday, November 22nd. He'll be at the St. Pete Country Music Festival. Holy smokes. K Country.

0: 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Let's go to the phones. Hi there, K Country.
1: Hey, how's it going?
0: Great. Who's this?
1: This is Jared.
0: Hey, Jared, where are you calling us from today?
1: Okay, well, on my lunch break.
0: Well, on your lunch break, you're going to the rodeo. You're caller 10.
1: All right, thank you.
0: Yeah, got a pair of Friday tickets to the Ocala Shrine Rodeo, September 4th, Southeastern Livestock Pavilion in Ocala. Enjoy.
1: All right, thank you. Sounds good.
0: He went to Jared, right? Got his tickets. Okay, listen, at 3:30 this afternoon, Big Red will have another pair of tickets to the Ocala Shrine Rodeo and the Mr. Bob Morning Show in the morning as well. We got your tickets here. 93.7 K Country. Birthday shout-outs coming up. 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

93.7 K Country. I'm Lewis Stokes. Happy Cafe birthdays today to Emily McDonald Amos, Cassie Snow, Kayla Bell in Trenton, April Connor, Pam McQuaig, Angela Ashworth, Dara Cohen, Lacey Thompson, Jennifer Poole, Victoria Munden, Teresa McCullough, also my ag teacher growing up in Williston, Mr. Tyler, Kelly Tyler, his birthday today. Y'all share a celebrity birthday with Mitchell Tenpenny. Hudson Westbrook, Saturday the 29th of this month, he'll be at Rock the Country in Ocala. That's right, painted you pretty. K-Country.

Rock the Country Bound, Hudson Westbrook, painted you pretty on 93.7K Country, 12:31. I'm Lewis Stokes. Another 10 in a row is coming right up, second half of the show. Going to play some more lunchtime requests for you on the cafe. 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This is going on in Gainesville. 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

details. Kate Country's forecast from the WCJB TV 20 First Alert Weather Center. A heat advisory till 8 o'clock tonight, mostly sunny and hot. High in the mid-90s, heat index about 110. Tonight, cloudy, a 30% chance of showers and thunderstorms, low in the upper 70s. Tomorrow, increasing cloud, showers and thunderstorms likely, rain chance at 60%. High in the mid-90s, heat index as high as 109. Right now, it's 91 degrees, feeling like 104. And for all the current weather conditions, log on to 352today.com, your community connection.

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1: 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Our 43rd K Country Acoustic Concert is on the way. This time around featuring Jacob Hackworth. What took you

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0: 93.7 K Country, little Sam Hunt on a Monday. Body like a back road. I'm Lewis Stokes. 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

0: 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I'm Lewis Stokes. We're doing 10 in a row. It's August 17th, National Thrift Shop Day, Nonprofit Day, Massachusetts Day, I Love My Feet Day, okay, and National Pineapple Juice Day. 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

0: Yep, Luke Bryan there, 93.7K Country Thursday, September 10th. He'll be at the Amp in Tampa. That's my kind of night. Good afternoon. It's Monday. I'm Lewis Stokes. Another 10 in a row coming up. Our music survey is underway, 93.7KCountry.com/lab. 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Take that survey. Qualify to win a $100 Publix gift certificate. Florida holds its primary election tomorrow with polls open statewide from 7 a.m. to 7 p.m. and nominations for governor and U.S. Senate topping the ballot. Party registered voters will pick nominees to succeed term-limited Republican Governor Ron DeSantis and fill the state's special U.S. Senate seat along with congressional legislation. And local races, Florida runs closed primaries, though nonpartisan contests are open to all voters. Mail ballots must reach county elections offices by 7 o'clock tomorrow. Postmark does not count, and polling places cannot accept them. So get out and vote tomorrow. 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K-Country's forecast from the WCJB TV 20 First Alert Weather Center. Heat advisory till 8 o'clock tonight. Mid-90s for the high. Heat index as high as 110. Tonight's low in the upper 70s, and tomorrow, high in the mid-90s, heat index as high as 109. For all the current weather conditions, log on to 352today.com, your community connection.
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0: 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Dan and Shay, them, along with Tyler Hubbard, Josh Ross, coming to the Amp in Tampa Friday, October 16th.
1: Woo!
0: 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K Country.

0: 93.7 K Country. Hi there, I'm Lewis Stokes. We got 10 in a row coming up next. Our dangerous heat wave could peak this week. That's some good news. I'll tell you about that. Rock the Country is almost here. They're bringing Brooks and Dunn, Blake Shelton to Florida Horse Park in Ocala the 28th and 29th. You got a chance to win your way in.
1: Oh, wow.
0: Yeah, download the K Country app, tap the Rock the Country banner, enter for your shot at a pair of weekend passes to the event of the season. Don't miss out on a thrilling weekend of incredible music and a whole lot of fun at Rock the Country. And okay,
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Shaboozy 93.7 K Country. I'm Lewis Stokes. On this day in 1864, the Battle of Gainesville occurred during the Civil War, resulting in a Confederate victory when Captain John Jackson Dickinson's local cavalry defeated Union troops that were occupying

0: October 16th, he'll be opening for Dan and Shay in Tampa. Tyler Hubbard dancing in the country on K-Country. I'm Lewis Stokes. Hi there. Another 10 in a row is on the way. Big Red, he'll be rolling in at 3. Our music survey is back. Yep, our listener advisory board, 937kcountry.com/lab. 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Well, dangerous heat has been gripping Northeast Florida to open the week with heat alerts in effect across the region and afternoon highs pushing toward record territory. Heat index values are forecast to reach 108 to 112 degrees across nearly the entire region, a level of heat stress considered dangerous for most people. And forecasters expect the heat and humidity to hold up for several more days. Now, scattered afternoon storms could bring some brief relief, but activity will stay too isolated to cool everyone down. Officials urge limited outdoor time during peak hours, drinking water, checking on neighbors, children, and pets. That's for sure. K-Country's forecast from the WCJB TV 21st Alert Weather Center. Yeah, there is a heat advisory till 8 o'clock tonight. Mid-90s for the high. Heat index as high as 110. Tonight's low in the upper 70s, and tomorrow high in the mid-90s. Heat index as high as 109. And for all the current weather conditions, log on to 352today.com, your community connection.
1: 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Our 43rd K-Country Acoustic Concert is on the way. This time around featuring Jacob Hackworth. What took you so

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0: 93.7 K Country. I'm Lewis Stokes. Big Red coming in at 3. Remember the name, Joshua Bass. He became the first player in Major League Baseball history to homer in each of his first 3 career at-bats on Saturday.
1: Wow.
0: Bass went deep on the first pitch he saw in the majors and again in his next 2 trips to the plate. That is just incredible. Ella Langley, Morgan Wallen, number 1 country song in America. I Can't Love You Anymore. K Country.

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Memories that last a lifetime. Today's best country. 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

0: 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I'm Lewis Stokes. That's it for me. Big Red's up next.
1: It's me.
0: Yep, we're 10 in a row at 3:30. He's giving away a pair of tickets to the Ocala Shrine Rodeo. He's got that 5 o'clock whistle and so much more. So come on, my friend. Big Red up next. Today's best country. You live it. 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

0: In a wreck, I need a check. Yeah. There's only two words you need to remember.
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0: Dan Newlin.
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3: 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I was in a wreck, and Dan got me a check for $750,000.
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5: Hi, this is attorney Dan Newlin. In a wreck and need a check? There's only two words you need to remember. Dan Newlin. I've recovered billions of dollars for accident victims.
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Russell Dickerson at 93.7 K Country. Got some rodeo tickets we'll be giving away around 3:30 today to the Ocala Shrine Rodeo with What's in Big Red's Head. It's back. We've got Jelly Roll for you. Here's I'm Not Okay on K Country. Hi.

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1: This Dunkin' worker who actually filmed himself washing his feet in the kitchen near the food prep area. 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

Springsteen from Eric Church here at 93.7 K Country. I had the pleasure about a year and a half ago. I was at the radio convention in Nashville for country music radio, and Eric Church and Jelly Roll sat down on a platform and talked for about an hour about their lives, their music, what they like about touring, all kinds of interesting stuff. It was just a fascinating conversation. And yeah, I walked out of there feeling like I knew both of them a lot better. We've got another 10 in a row. It's going to be coming your way in just a few minutes. And yes, it's back. It started this morning. Our K-Country Listener Advisory Board for this period. 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Now, wouldn't that be cool? Man, think of all the stuff you could get with that. So make sure you take that survey. You got till the end of the day on Sunday, August 30th, because we want to announce the winner with the Mr. Bell Morning Show on Monday, August 31st. It's today's best country. 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A 5 o'clock whistle to get you on the way home is coming up in just a few minutes. 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

0: forecast from a WCJB TV 20 First Alert Weather Center. Oh, that heat advisory, it's still kicking strong. Out tonight, we're going to see temperatures in the mid to upper 70s. Another heat advisory for tomorrow with temperatures back up in the mid to upper 90s. And for current conditions, log on to 352today.com, your community connection.
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Country, and she knows it. This is Luke Bryan.

of a cornfield, bottle tops and a truce spill. Pull the lever, lay the seat back laughing, you slipping off your shoes while the dashboard

Brad Eldridge here at 93.7 K Country with more to be that song. And I saw a post earlier today, and there's going to be more and more fake stuff on social media than I've ever seen in my life. They were posting pictures on there and saying that Brad Eldridge and had gotten married to Kelly Clarkson. And I'm just looking it up here to see if there's any more confirmation on that. And there's some stuff on there saying that never happened, that they're just friends. They did a song together. It's kind of like a business partnership. So they in no way got married. In fact, they said he got married to somebody else a while back at a private ceremony. So, yeah, you just you really got to do your research anymore. You can't take anything much at face value. We've got another 10 in a row. It's getting ready to come your way here in just a couple minutes. Our 5 o'clock whistle is coming up to take you home right here at Today's Best Country. You live it, we play it, 93.7 K Country. And we've got some more unbeatable savings heading your way. 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

0: I always had the excruciating foot pains. I would have to sit down just watching people go by you. With my good PDR supports, I don't have to worry. Oh no, we have to wait for him again. Now I'm going to run it right by you and I'll pass you up.
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93.7 K Country. Well, it's not true that Brett Eldridge and Kelly Clarkson got married. That's a rumor on the internet today. I don't know where that came from. Here's a song about a wedding and a bride drinking water from Greatland James.

Yeah, we're right here in the heart of it, North Central Florida. It's God's country. Blake Shelton at 93.7 K Country. Big Red hanging out with you on a Monday. And man, so hot. And temperature yesterday, I think the heat index when we were out doing some shopping in the middle of the afternoon was around 112, 114, somewhere along in there. Just takes your breath away. Well, we got another hot day ahead of you tomorrow. We'll tell you about that coming up here in just a moment. But you can join our K-Country Listener Advisory Board. 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Now, you've got to, it just started today, so you got till the end of the day on Sunday, August 30th, to take that survey. And then on the 31st, that morning, we'll find out if you're the winner with the Mr. Bob Morning Show. Today's best country. 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

0: 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K-Country's forecast from a WCJB TV 20 First Alert Weather Center. Still under the heat advisory till 8 o'clock. Now, tonight we'll be in the mid to upper 70s, and that heat advisory is coming back again tomorrow morning, and we'll be in the mid to upper 90s and feeling much hotter. For current conditions, log on to 352today.com, your community connection.
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That sounds like a fair trade. 93.7 K Country, it's Big Red, and we've got Dustin Lynch for you, the native of Tullahoma, Tennessee, with his song, Easy to Love, here on K Country.

0: Dan and Shay here at 93.7 K Country. Well, a little earlier today, I posted a picture of an old building on Front Street in Bellevue. It's a two-story building. It's yellow. Windows are boarded up on it. Looks like it might have been a magnificent building many, many years ago. And I asked about the history, and boy, did you come through for me. I found out that at one time it was a Masonic lodge, a post office. There were dances held there. Dr. Shelley had his offices there. There was just so many uses for this building over the years, and there it sits. And a lot of folks brought back their memories of it, but just quite a story. And I love seeing old buildings like that and finding out what they're all about. Just partly history buff in me, but thank you for responding to that. If you haven't seen it, it might bring back some memories if you ever were in the building for any purpose. And you can check it out on our Facebook page at facebook.com/937kcountry. Check it out. We've got another 10 in a row, and it's going to be coming your way here in just a couple minutes. Today's best country. You live it, we play it here at 93.7 K Country.
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0: So you like quilting, huh? 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It's in Chieflin.
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Trenton Zone, Easton Corbin, here at 93.7 K Country, 10 on the row, and this song means so much to so many people. Yeah, we're always getting requests for it and hearing that you love it. Here's Blake Shelton, and Let Him In Anyway.

You remember where you were? Maybe driving your first truck? Maybe your first dance? Or maybe just singing along with the radio? The songs you grew up on. 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

93.7 K Country. Here's one of the performers on our upcoming K Country acoustic concert. An amazing singer and a great songwriter, too. Kenny Wintmeyer singing I Gave Her the Moon.

0: in the day of CDs, you could set that repeat button and just listen to that song as many times in a row as you wanted. It's just a nonstop instant replay for sure. 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It's Big Red. We're minutes away from Rachel with another 10 in a row. And we've got a new survey out with our K Country Listener Advisory Board. 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K Country's forecast from a WCJB TV 21st Alert Weather Center. Well, tonight we're going to be in the mid to upper 70s. And tomorrow, another heat advisory with temperatures up in the mid to upper 90s once again, but feeling much hotter. For current conditions, log on to 352today.com, your community connection.
1: 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This time around, featuring Jacob Hackworth. What

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0: No.
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1: Hey, thanks for listening. 93.7 K Country. I don't know when this heat is going to break. I mean, we are truly in the dog days of August, and I don't remember anything being this hot for this long. I think the heat index yesterday was around 112 to 114 when we were out doing some shopping, and man, I tell you, you couldn't wait to get in the store. Well, we've got some other weather concerns, too, because we're right in the middle of 2026 hurricane season, and we've got our 352 Today Hurricane Weather Center, and some great friends are sponsoring this for us, DeSantis AC, Adams Water Conditioning, and Angie Lewis State Farm. 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

Well, just in case you're tired of the heat and you're like, I'm so ready for pumpkins and orange and browns. And yeah, 37 days so we can start to feel warm and cozy. Dunkin' will kick off their fall menu, though, Wednesday the 19th. That's right. 93.7 K-Country, getting on Carry On. Kenny Chesney, new album drops the September 25th.

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0: 93.7 Kate Country, congratulating Jared, Rhonda, James, and Kyle. They picked up tickets for the Ocala Shrine Rodeo that's coming up. And you can win again tomorrow, too, starting tomorrow in the morning with the Mr. Bob Morning Show and throughout your workday. Kate Country's forecast from the WCJB TV 21st Alert Weather Center. Lows tonight in the mid to upper 70s, highs tomorrow in the low to mid 90s, and lows tomorrow night in the mid to upper 70s. For all the current weather conditions, log on to 352today.com, your community connection.
1: 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What took you

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